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1: 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I am your host, John Angus McDonald. I play in a band called The Trues. I hope you guys are doing all right out there. My band crosses the border this week. We have a couple shows in Michigan, one in Ann Arbor on the 20th, and one in Cadillac, Michigan on the 21st. So if you're in that part of the world and you want to see there's a trio shows. These are acoustic trio shows. So if you want to see the band, just me and Colin and Jack with some acoustic guitars, head on over to Michigan for a couple of dates if you're interested. All right, today we have a local to Oshawa band, 94.9 The Rock, Oshawa based. So is this band, Greatest of Ease, they're called. And let me tell you a little bit about Greatest of Ease. They started to form in the summer of 2016 when singer-songwriter Stacey Doherty, along with bassist Michael Hepburn and drummer Travis Watts, joined forces to form what is now the idea behind Greatest of Ease. In mid-2022, Greatest of Ease welcomed Eric Dreher, hopefully I'm pronouncing that right, to the fold on guitars and vocals. Eric has been a welcome addition to the band and can be heard on the band's single Please See Me and Same Yesterday. What's the story behind the name? Simply, it reflects what this band stands for and who they are. Life should be lived with the greatest of ease, music the same, friendship, love, etc., etc. Okay, so that's the philosophy of the band, Greatest of Ease. And now let's listen to the music, see how that sounds. They have a new song, and it's called Hip Song. So I think I know where they're going with this, but let's hear it first and see what we think, shall we? Here is Hip Song from Oshawa's own Greatest of Ease.

right, that was Hip Song from Oshawa's own Greatest of Ease. And just as I suspected, hip is not a part of the body, but a reference to the Tragically Hip, the band that, you know, really has inspired the whole nation over their career. I'm no different. I'm a massive Hip fan, one of the first bands I ever saw live, living out in Nova Scotia, where not a lot of bands toured, especially not in the late 90s in the middle of the winter, but the Hip always made the effort, and I saw them a few times out there, and of course, like everybody else in the country, fell deeply in love with the band. And this band is showing their adoration, their tribute to the Hip and what the songs have done and what they've meant to the country in their latest number. So yeah, I'm sure you can relate, as we all can as Canadians, to one of our favorite groups, The Hip. And Greatest of Ease tipping their hat in that direction with this latest single. If you like what you hear from Oshawa's Greatest of Ease, go follow them on the socials. Check them out on the streamers. They're out there. They're out and about. They're right in your backyard if you're listening from Oshawa, so they shouldn't be too hard to track down. But yeah, go support them if you like them. All right, that's it from me for now. I'm John Angus McDonald from The Trues. You've been listening to Generation Next Radio on 94.9 The Rock. Thank you for tuning in, and we'll catch you next.

The Blue Jays won their seventh straight series by defeating the Tampa Rays 5-1 this afternoon. They're off to New York for the Bronx Bombers this weekend. 818, Cage the Elephant on the Rock.

0: 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And the Tragically Hip Live, their final show from Kingston, will air it in its entirety this coming Saturday night at 7 o'clock. And it was 10 years ago tonight that they said goodbye in Kingston, Ontario, on the Man Machine Poem Tour. The Tragically Hip. And Beastie Boys and Nickelback with John 5 coming up in a few minutes here. And I'm Lee Eckley. How you doing? It's 8:25 at The Rock.
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2: It wouldn't feel like summer without a Blue Rodeo show, and the tradition continues at RBC Amphitheater August 29th. Rob Zombie and Marilyn Manson, they kick off September on the 1st at RBC Amphitheater. Then Breaking Benjamin plays there on September 9th. Mother has a show at the Bowl at Sobeys Stadium September 11th. And AC/DC with the Pretty Reckless, it happens September 16th at Rogers Stadium. 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

GTA's Rock Station, 94.9 The Rock. You know, the Beastie Boys or anyone from the band hasn't performed since Bonnaroo back in 2009. And Mike D is going to be out there and playing history on October the 20th. And we're going to have tickets all next week. No, sorry, not all next week, but starting next week. And keep it here for all the details. It'll be under free stuff at therock.fm, but hold off for a bit. Coming up on 8:31, 94.9 The Rock, GTA's Rock Station.

0: Nickelback featuring John 5 from Motley Crue on Rattle the Cage. New music on the latest record, Nothing, Everything Under the Sun, is coming out October 30th. New Nickelback, 8:37. This is Lee Ackley. Green Day coming up. And Ed the Sox here after midnight.
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0: GTA's Rock Station 94.9 The Rock. Some sticks from Pieces of Eight. Classic Rock Sunday with Jeff Woods. Back again this weekend and every weekend from noon to 6. NFL games tonight. Second week of the preseason. Raiders and Texans plus the Niners and Chargers. The Rock's football pool is up at therock.fm and on the Rock app. Season starts September 9th. Bills' next preseason game is Saturday in Cleveland. Of course, Buffalo in a new stadium this year. And fans, boy, oh boy, they're paying for it. A game experience for a family of four at the new Highmark Stadium will average out at, get this, $2,200. And that's accounting for four tickets, two beers, two soft drinks, four hot dogs, and one parking pass, making Highmark Stadium and the Buffalo Bills game this season's most expensive destination in the NFL.
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Sure. It looks like we didn't plan anything to play right now. 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

0: GTA's Rock Station, 94.9 The Rock. Dexter and the Moon Rocks. And it was 10 years ago tonight. And, yeah, we'll play the Tragically Hip in a couple of minutes here. And we got some Blue Rodeo coming up as well. It's 9:18. And we're reminding you, you have one more chance tomorrow. Actually, two chances, but tomorrow's your last day to gear up and get outside with clothes, gear, and accessories from Sail, the ultimate destination for your outdoor adventures. So you can join Craig and Lucky in the morning, and they'll give you the first two chances to text the keyword SAIL to 855-432-ROCKS. And that's tomorrow. Your chance to score another $100 gift card from SAIL. Ready, set, SAIL? All right. Personally, I prefer land ho, but you know what I mean.
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GTA's Rock Station, 94.9 The Rock. Yep. Tonight marks the 10th anniversary of the Tragically Hip's final show. Their Kingston concert capped an emotional Canadian tour and was watched and celebrated with over 11 million viewers on CBC television. And this weekend, you can attend Hip celebrations throughout Kingston. And tomorrow, the new live album, live July 22 to August 20th, 2016, can be purchased in multiple formats at the Hip Gift Shop. 29 new tracks from the Man Machine Poem Tour. And we're playing the whole show Saturday night. Join us for the Tragically Hip for one more time in Kingston starting at 7 p.m. It's 9:29, GTA's Rock Station, 94.9 The Rock.

0: This weekend, Canadian post-hardcore royalty are celebrating the 20th birthday of their biggest album. And so are we. 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

0: There's summer tradition on the waterfront. Blue Rodeo, August the 29th at RBC Amphitheater. There's a couple of tickets left at therock.fm. This is Lee Ackley. It's 9:41. How you doing? Julia Wolf coming up. Shinedown around the corner. And at the Sox here after midnight.
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0: GTA's Rock Station 94.9 The Rock, Weighty Ghost, Winter Sleep. Coming up in a few minutes here, we're going to play Aerosmith. We got Snow Patrol and another spin of the Rock Randomizer. And around this time tomorrow night, 10 o'clock, the Friday night full album experience. This week, Alexis on Fire, Crisis.
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2: 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Yep, just making a few new adjustments here. Yep, that's what I'm doing. I'm doing that. Dropped in a sweet dual overhead sensory thingy and tweaked the flux resonance, too. Yeah, crank that baby up to 1.21 gigawatts.
1: Really?
2: 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Man, I'll tell you, the dust bunnies are getting into those things.
1: 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And you're just making up phrases like flux resonance?
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0: 94.9 The Rock, TTA's Rock Station. Cole McCaslin from Sum 41 is here every weekend. Cone's Cave, Sunday night, 7 o'clock. This weekend's special guest from General Chaos, Constantine Blondie.
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Indeed, the dog days are officially over. They ended on August 3rd. And you can feel it in the air a little bit, can't you? 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

The Blue Jays beat the Tampa Bay Rays, won their seventh straight series. Next up, the New York Yankees starting tomorrow. 94.9, The Rock.

CKGE, Durham, Toronto. 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

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Jeff Woods is back for Classic Rock Sunday this weekend and Saturday night on Records and Rock Stars. Encore airing. Songs that start with song titles, part 3. 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
1: It wouldn't feel like summer without a Blue Rodeo show, and the tradition continues at RBC Amphitheater August 29th. Rob Zombie and Marilyn Manson, they kick off September on the 1st at RBC Amphitheater. Then Breaking Benjamin plays there on September 9th. Mother has a show at the Bowl at Sobeys Stadium September 11th. And AC/DC with the Pretty Reckless, it happens September 16th at Rogers Stadium. There's so much more, so check it out at therock.fm. We'll be right back.

His brisket sandwich from the joint this afternoon has digested, and he's ready to rock. Ed the Sock, tonight at midnight on 94.9 The Rock.

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Oh!

Back tomorrow night to play Crisis by Alexis on Fire. We'll do that at 10 o'clock on the Friday night full album experience and kick off your weekend as soon as Doug Elliott finishes Heading Home with the Tragically Hip. I'm Lee Ackley. Till then, have a good one. 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

0: Hello, I'm Cone from Sum 41, here to tell you about what's happening on my show, Cone's Cave, this Sunday at 7 p.m. This week, I have 17-year-old Constantine Blondie, the frontman and singer of the Montreal punk band General Chaos, on my show. They are a great band from Montreal, very up and coming. You're going to hear about them for years and years to come, and Constantine's on my show this week. Don't miss it. You're found in the underground band this week is a band from the UK. They're called Split Dogs. Great show this week. Amazing playlist. Lots of punk. Tune in Sunday, Cone's Cave, 7 p.m. here on The Rock.
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11: 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I'm Ed the Sock. And okay, I can hold on no longer with the suspense here. When I was at Ted Reeder's today, Ted Reeder's the joint doing the Thirsty Thursday with Doug, Sherry was there. With her friend Peter. By the way, if you're listening last night, I told you how her friend Peter, Sherry tells me Peter leaves his bedroom window open so his cats can go in and out, despite the fact that raccoons have been coming in and out, sleeping on his bed with him, making home for themselves in the basement. He still leaves it open for his cats. So I saw Peter today, and Peter said, okay, you got to talk to me for the real story. And I recorded it, and I'll be playing later for you what the real story is. Now, okay. All right, so let me describe this. It's a very nice blue and white gift bag with matching blue, paper mache or whatever the hell that stuff is. The paper to go. Okay, so she said I have to not look at it and then open it and read the card. And for those of you who know the joke that ends, read the card, read the card. I'm sure you got to laugh. I'm not telling you that joke here. Anyway, so, and then open it. So, okay, I took the thing out. She says, here's your chance to find out how many licks it takes to get to the Tootsie Roll. Well, she means to the center of the Tootsie Roll Tootsie Pop. If you give up, I got you Tootsie Roll candy. Werther's are just for fun. The apple butter, try on toast. She says, cheers, Sherry. Well, this was hardly revelatory. I thought there was going to be something here like a rich relative died that I didn't know and left me money. Okay, so what do I got in here? Okay, Sherry, why did you do this? She got me a tin of Tootsie Rolls. She got me some, hear that, Werther's candies. She got me a bunch of Tootsie Roll Tootsie Pops. And she got me a little thing of apple butter. Oh, that's what this is. There was a little jar of brown stuff, glass jar of brown stuff, on the table where Doug and I were doing our show, and I didn't know what, I thought it was from Ted Reeder. It was apple butter. Okay, Sherry, I appreciate it. I was really expecting something a little more earth-shaking than candy, but I can't say I don't appreciate it. Of course, I have to have my food taster test it all first. Not that I don't trust you, but you know, you just got to be careful when somebody from the audience gives you any kind of food item. You got to let somebody else have it first. You don't tell them that you're getting them to have it because you're checking for poison. You just give it to them, and like in the case of like Tootsie Roll Tootsie Pop, let them suck on it and just watch them to see if their face contorts into some kind of rigor mortis and they die. So thank you for that. I don't need gifts. I appreciate the thought. And this is the apple butter that Sherry slaved over for 12 hours. So I will try it. She's a try it on toast. Thing is, I haven't had bread in the house in ages. I don't eat bread anymore. It's all like Melba toast and stuff. Because bread, this is something I never thought I would hear myself saying on the radio. Bread is all empty carbs. This is not something I cared about many years ago, but now it's on my mind. Evan from the USA said she probably, I hate that thing, probably, he says she probably got you candy because you're not sweet enough. Ha ha ha ha ha. Yeah, that's hilarious. Big Smoke says our kitties go out the window in their catio, or they love it. If the catio is there and it's closed up, it's not a problem. You don't have to worry about coyotes or cars. Okay. All right. That was all one massive digression, but I will continue digressing. Thanks to Ted Reeder for having us out today. And that brisket, that was a fantastic brisket. I must tell you, he makes, Teddy Reeder at the Joint makes a fantastic brisket. Let me tell you another thing I was impressed about. I was out at the Joint once before, during the Rock's Christmas party. And from that one time, today, Teddy says to me, he's getting my brisket, he says, "You don't mix dairy and meat, right?" He remembered that I don't mix milk and meat. Because just Jewish tradition. And I was impressed. That guy has how many customers in the last 2 years since I saw him? And I'm kind of memorable, but I was very impressed with that. And I give him a thank you for that. Another round of applause. All right. But that was absolutely digression. It's time, folks, Nighttime Neighbors, for the Nighttime Neighborhood 9. The first 9 songs played on the show are commercial-free, as requested by you, the Nighttime Neighbors, at 855-432-7625. You send me the name of some songs you like, and please have them be songs that could possibly be on this station. Oh, I got to get the audio from today. While we were live on the air, I cornered Doug Elliott, the program director, about why the hell he wants me to play Hootie and the Blowfish. And it was interesting. I didn't know that he could tap dance, but he was certainly tap dancing as fast as he could around that one. So I'll get that, and you can tell me whether you think he answered in a way that's satisfactory to you. If you want a message, you want to put a message out there, you just include that as well. Did I tell you to include your name or how you want to be referred to on air? Well, I just did now. Also, by the way, I have to say thanks to Sherry. Sherry and her daughter April and April's partner, Drew, brought their like 4-week-old baby Lorenzo to the Joint today, to the event. And he's a sweet little kid. I tell you, I can be rather cantankerous and appear to have a very angry outside. But animals and children are two things that bring out, you know, when the Grinch, when his heart grew 9 sizes or whatever the hell it was? That's when I see babies and things like that. So what an adorable little kid. All right, let's begin with the songs. Our friend Night Shifter is still doing the night shift. He would like to hear Black Sabbath, Into the Void. Drew from Niagara, his choice is Gob, I Hear You Calling. And Doug and Cindy from Maynooth give us another update on their recent adoptee, the dog Sam, and sent some pictures. That Sam is a beautiful dog and looks like the happiest. Like when a dog looks happy, that's the happiest face you're ever going to see. Even more than the smile of a baby when he has gas and we think it means he's actually smiling. Even more than that, when you see like a retriever especially, but any kind of dog, that's really, really content and happy? Oh, my God, they've found Nirvana. Not the band, the actual state of mind. Are you aware that it was a state of mind before it was a song? They would like to hear Tom Petty, Love is a Long Road, because it has been a number of weeks that they've had to acclimate Sam to their home and acclimate themselves to Sam and the other way around. So, yes, indeed. All right. That's it. Send in your requests, 855-432-7625.

All right, 94.9, The Rock, on the world's rock station. I floated that one by Doug Elliott today. No more GTA's rock station. That's piddly crap. It's the world's rock station. Confident, ballsy. That's rock and roll. GTA's, come on, don't accept that. We are the world's rock station. So that's what, and he liked it, but he then kept going back to the thing he's used to. It'll take him some time. It'll take him some time if they decide to go with it. I think they should go with it because it's way more, you know what I mean? It's just got more zing than GTA's rock station. GTA, nobody gets excited about the letters GTA, but the world, now that is something that excites people. I was going to say something. Today, when I was at the joint with Doug, I'll tell you, I was concerned when Teddy Reader put this slab of beef in front of me, this huge brisket sandwich. My concern was that. You can hear that as I'm stammering. I'm remembering the trepidation that I was concerned I was going to fall asleep. You ever, like, I get like, meat comas. You ever get meat comas? You know, where you had, like, actually, this is the thing that happens at, like, Christmas and New Year and Thanksgiving. I mean, people always say, oh, it's the tryptophan in the turkey. No, it is not. Scientifically proven, not the tryptophan, though I know it makes you think you sound smart, but I know that you don't know what you're talking about, so you sound dumb to me. It's not tryptophan. It is the volume of food that is eaten, plus how much of that food, the trimmings and so on, are carbs. So people do actually get meat comas. And I was concerned I was going to get a meat coma, and I had to be somewhere afterwards. So, again, the idea came in my head. Now, so far, you guys have not come around to my idea for Ed's Napping Crap, which, of course, for those who don't remember, my idea for a place where you can get rooms like using like a parking meter kind of thing for when you're out and about and you're like tired and need a quick nap, or you know your bowels are telling you knock, knock, knock. It's time, and there's no bathrooms around. You can go to a nap and crap, where you can nap and crap. You can nap, not crap. You can crap, not nap. And, you know, it's economical. But apparently people think it will be used for prostitution. You people have no faith in humanity. So there is another idea I have, though. A restaurant that has, like, a big meat selection also have little places to nap. Like, you know those in, like, Japanese airports, they have these consoles or whatever, these tubes that people, that travelers can rent out to sleep in? This is for real. You can look it up. Like, why aren't there some restaurants that have these, I don't know what you would call them. I don't want to call them caskets. It doesn't sound good. But these little things, these tubes you can lie in just to catch 40 winks. Think about it. I wonder, you know, we all know drinking and driving is a bad thing. It's very dangerous. But what about driving while meat sleepy? I mean, that's got to have happened. Who knows? They're not even tracking that for how many accidents that may cause. Like, there's no breathalyzer test to find out how much meat you've had and if that perhaps made you drowsy. So I'm thinking some restaurant is going to come up with this idea and steal it from me, give me no credit, but little compartments that you can rent for like 20 minutes, half an hour, and have a nap. So then you can get into your car refreshed and not feeling like you're, you know, the effects of a meat coma. This makes sense, doesn't it? I don't know why people don't jump on these ideas. Man, if I had the investors, I'd be going for it, I tell you. All right. Let us carry on, though, with the Nighttime Neighborhood 9, which, by the way, strangely, tonight there is room. So if you've been discouraged other nights because I didn't have space to play your song, tonight's the night to get off your ass. 855-432-7625. All right, Red Chevy would like to hear the song Peaches
by the band. Were these guys even a band? They were around for like the lifespan of a fart. Presidents of the United States of America. Kind of funny, because Presidents of the United States of America did a song called Peaches. The current president of the United States of America has the complexion of a peach. Dave Not Dave? Oh, he's dedicating this one to me, being out of Ted Reader's. Stone Temple Pilots, Meat Plow. Wow, that sounds that's filthy. Meat Plow? Like, that could be the name of a series of porns. Meat Plow. Put that together. I know you can. And the Coug Man would like to hear Danny California by Red Hot Chili Peppers, which incidentally is another band. I think I hate their music more than I hate Tragically Hip. Like, I dislike the Tragically Hip's music. I hate the music of Red Hot Chili Peppers. So I don't know why I play them. I gotta figure this out. It gets played a lot on my show. It gets scheduled in, and I don't bother taking it out. But I can't stand them, and I don't like the people involved. My interview with Anthony Kiedis, one of the most awkward, worst experiences of any rock star. So I'm thinking about it. Anyway, the Coug Man would like to dedicate this song. He says, shout out to the boys at Active Auto Repair, fixing my car at midnight. Well, what kind of incentive did you offer them to fix a car at midnight? Why are they even there to fix your car at midnight? Why aren't they gone at like 5 or 6 o'clock? This sounds like another porn movie. Can you guys fix my car? I need it right now. We're closed. Well, what can I do to get you to fix my car? Wah, wah, wah, wah, wah, wah.

The world's rock station, 91.9 The Rock. Ed DeSocker, we're in the all-night show live now, folks. If you're just tuning in and have no idea what you've fallen into, that's what it is. I guess every night is probably somebody's first show. That's kind of appropriate considering that Trina the Truck Whisperer has requested the Warrant song Cherry Pie. You guys can connect that. The interesting, Trina the other night, before there was any confirmation or word that any deal with the U.S. was going forward, Trina the Truck Whisperer, who is a truck dispatcher, sent me a message saying that she was busy because they got a whole bunch of unexpected shipments in of American booze. So behind the scenes, there was already stuff going on between the governments to bring the booze here. Like it was, so they're ready to put it right on the shelves. I thought that was interesting. I've not read that there's been a solid deal. I know the prime minister wants the provinces to put it back there. But I don't think the prime minister has the power. It's the provinces. Interesting to see. I think a lot of people changed their drinking habits and will stick with Canadian. All right, I'm going to play four songs now because sometimes I feel bad when somebody sends in a request for a song and we don't have the song. Or in the case of my friend Jeff the Horn, he requests the same song too often. And Jeff the Horn, I don't want to point him out only. Big Smoke and others also request the same song too often. I frequently have to tell you that we don't have a certain song that you request, but we have thousands of songs. So stretch yourself, use a little bit of imagination. Don't ask for the same song on a regular basis. So Jeff the Horn had requested Fabulous Thunderbirds' Tough Enough, a song I love, so it was difficult for me to say no. And he instead requested Collective Soul Heavy, but by the time he did it, I'd already filled up all nine. But his initial request came in earlier. So I was like, this doesn't seem fair. I guess it is fair. If you send in a request I don't have, or you've played too I've asked you to stop requesting, you played it too often, and you get rejected, then yeah, you should go to the back of the line, and if you don't make it in, you don't make it in. But I'm not that mercenary. So instead, I'm going to be a softy and let Jeff the Horn get his Collective Soul song Heavy. Big Smoke, Alice in Chains, Man in the Box. He usually requests a different Alice in Chains song. So requesting Man in the Box, it's showing some growth. I mentioned Trina, Warrant Cherry Pie. Right now, our friend Greg would like to hear 3 Days Grace Chalk Outline. And that is the end of tonight's Nighttime Neighborhood Nine. But stick around, because I will be playing you a little later Peter's version of the story Sherry told us about him leaving his bedroom window open for his cats and raccoons coming in and taking over his house. Not once, but every night. I will play you his version, which I recorded from him earlier today.

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World's Rock Station, 94.9 The Rock, all night show, live at the Sock here. All right, so sad news. I went to transfer the recording of Peter from my phone to get it in the system. I don't know what the hell happened. It's not there. It's silent for the entire minute and 17 seconds. And it was gold, Jerry. I don't know what happened. It switched for some reason. It switched from recording MP3 to AMR. I don't even know what the hell AMR is. I thought it was a music format. They play on lame stations. So I don't know what happened. I tried to transfer from AMR to MP3. There's still nothing there. It's the exact same program that I was using to record with Doug Elliott minutes before. And now it's gone, and I have no idea why. And it's disturbing because it was a wonderful little piece of audio that has gone into the ether. So sorry about that. Told you I was going to do it. Tried to do it. Didn't do it. So I apologize for that. By the way, this is the moment of my discontent. When I was doing, like when I did the morning show, filled in for Craigie, people were saying when I was there, so are you actually doing your live show tonight too? And I was like, yeah. And people thought that was, I don't know, strange, extraordinary, I don't know. And then today, I'm doing Thirsty Thursdays with Doug over at the joint. And Doug says to me, so are you, like, on the air, so are you doing your live show tonight? And it's like, Doug, you're the program director. You should do it. I said, yeah. And he said, oh. And I'm like, well, now I feel like an idiot. Because I could have probably got a pass and not had to do the show tonight. And I, like, listen, I like doing the show. This is fun for me. But I'm bloody tired. I had to put out a lot of freaking energy today. Not like I had to get up earlier than usual and head out there to Whitby. And I did my, what was I there? I got there about 3:30 and I left about 6-ish. So 2.5 hours there. And then death has been haunting me lately. An extended family member passed away. So I went right from Whitby to down, well, sort of the west end of Toronto for a viewing of a, viewing, I don't know what it's called, but to show up and show some support. You know, the thing about death, every culture has some manner of ritual for dealing with death. And the reason for it is when somebody dies in your family, whatever, it your world goes topsy-turvy. Things are completely different now. And the thing about rituals is if you've grown up with them, rituals provide a stability during a time of tumult. And that is the value of these rituals. They're a consolation. And people, usually they involve people coming and spending time with you, talking about the deceased, good memories. So, I mean, rituals are important. And I don't like to judge the rituals of anybody else. Any other culture, if it brings you peace, good. But I will never get used to looking at a dead body in an open casket. I will never get used to that. In my tradition, with Jewish people, the person has to be buried as quickly as possible. So it's not uncommon for a funeral to be the next day or the day after. And that goes back to the time when they had to do that because otherwise the local mob of anti-Semites would come and desecrate the body. So it's like, quick, plant it. I believe that it is the same in Islam. Islam came quite a bit after the establishment of Judaism, and they also, from the same region, they also, I believe, buried their dead quickly. So I am not used to seeing a corpse there. Every time it happens, I'm like, wah! And I try to be cool about it, and I look around the room, talk to other people. Every time my eye drifts back, it's just odd for me. It's like there's just this body there. Everybody's walking around, talking to each other, and then body. And the body always looks wax or something. Like there's a stillness to a dead body that feels really eerie to me. And I don't understand it. It disturbs me. It's like,
I don't know. It's almost like a punch bowl. The body becomes like a punch bowl or one of those platters with vegetables and cheese. Like, it's just something that's there over to the side that you can pay attention to. But it's a dead body. And it spooks the hell out of me. I don't understand. I don't understand. Is it modern? Like, to me, I am of the background, not the religious background, but I just know that when I was growing up, anybody who fell asleep when other guys were around or passed out when other guys were around, gonna wake up with a penis drawn on their head in magic marker. And so I'm looking at this body there, and I'm like, if somebody's not looking, is some prankster going to come over and draw a penis on their head? I know it's sacrilegious, but it's just like, this is a really odd thing for me to look at. I mean, there's a whole industry of people who make these bodies look. Sometimes people say, it looks like they're alive and just sleeping. I'm like, no, it does not. It looks like they are a wax dummy and they're not sleeping. So I don't understand it. Again, different cultures, different things bring comfort. But I will never get used to the whole Weekend at Bernie's thing. So I just try not to look. I try to forget that it's there. And then every now and again, corner of my eye, dead body.

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0: All right, apologies there. One of those Beaches songs snuck through because I was taking a call from Johnny in the Garage, which I'll be playing for you shortly.
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0: All right, I'm here. 94.9 The Rock, World's Rock Station. Ed the Sock here. Okay, so I'm going to play you this call from Johnny in the Garage, and I'm going to play it as a bit of an instructive piece. I want you people to listen and hear what it sounds like when you guys use speaker to call me. It sucks. Okay, Johnny, every time Johnny calls, there's this wobble in the thing. It sounds like it's coming from underwater. And other times people call. Now, I understand sometimes when you're driving, I get it. It's a safety thing. But when you're at home and you use the speaker, I want to crawl through the phone and kick your ass. Because it is just difficult to next to impossible to understand what the hell you're saying. I have to decide, is the content of the call worth putting up with this noise or not? And it's a lot of editing, too, to take out all the woo-woo-woo stuff that goes on. So from now on, if you are home and you want to call the show, do not use speaker. How freaking lazy are you people? You can't hold your damn phone for a phone call? If you can't hold your phone for a phone call, I don't want to talk to you. If you're that lazy, if you're that incapable of making that kind of commitment to the phone call, I don't want to hear from you. I'm tired of the bad quality audio. So, here's the call. 94.9 The Rock, the all-night show in the sock. Here, who it is?
1: What's going on, Ed?
0: Johnny, I can't believe this. You're calling like at the beginning of the show, not the ending.
1: Well, I know you're complaining about last night, but I figured I'd call early.
0: See, this is a good thing. Now I have time to talk to you.
1: Yeah, we do. We got lots of time.
0: Well, okay, let's not go crazy. What's going on?
1: I'm just hanging out throwing some darts in the garage, and I'm beating Danielle in a game of darts, and she's getting really frustrated.
0: Well, I imagine that she gets frustrated with you fairly often in many circumstances.
1: Well, yeah, when it comes to hand-eye coordination.
0: Okay.
1: She's her eyes are a little squinty.
0: Say that again, I couldn't hear that.
1: Her eyes are a little squinty.
0: Her eyes are a little squinty. Well, she's focusing.
1: That's what I think.
0: Can I ask you something perhaps personal?
1: Yeah.
0: Has she ever, when looking down at your privates, have her eyes ever been squinty at that time too?
1: No, those are actually the biggest I've ever seen them open.
0: Yeah, I imagine there's quite a bit of surprise, disappointment. Anyway, what's going on? Is it just the two of you now? Are you guys like, you're doing your own thing together? Everybody else is gone?
1: Yeah, we're just hanging out. Did you go over and hang out with Ted Reeder today?
0: Yeah, I did.
1: So, what was he cooking there?
0: He gave me brisket.
1: Oh, he made you brisket?
0: Okay, he didn't make me brisket. He has, like, cooks there. It's not like he was. I was at his place for breakfast, and he made me some eggs.
1: Ted Reeder's like, now he's like Ted Reeder chef, Lord.
0: I don't know what it is you were reaching for there, but you didn't get it.
1: Well, I heard you talk about meat coma.
0: Yeah, I did talk about having a meat coma. You haven't ever had a meat coma?
2: He wants you to say I have.
0: Danielle, Johnny wants you to say that you have had a meat coma?
2: Yeah, but not that kind of meat.
0: Yeah, I know. And so the fact that he has to prompt you and get you to say it and you're not really willing, it tells me and everybody else listening everything we need to know.
2: Yeah.
0: You know, the fact that there's just the two, there used to be Johnny in the garage, there'd be at least four people there having a little jamboree. But now, with just the two of you, this is like what happens on sitcoms when, the final season, their budget gets cut and all the supporting characters go away. It's just the two of you now.
2: Yeah, it was almost like a porno, like a starting of a porno or a name of a porno.
1: Yeah.
0: That wasn't what I was just referring to, but okay.
2: Sorry.
0: All right. So what was on either of your minds or your group mind? What do you want to talk about?
1: Well, you said a meat coma. She's been in one.
0: Okay. Enough with the meat coma jokes. We've passed it. So let's continue to something else.
1: Well, I'm glad she woke up.
0: You're glad she woke up.
1: She's actually a little bit better when she's in the coma. You are.
0: Johnny, this is the charm that makes the ladies swoon for you.
1: Oh, yeah, I know. I learned everything I know from you. 100%.
0: No, do not put that on me.
1: Oh, yeah, thank you.
0: Okay. Johnny.
1: Yeah,
0: I believe that you are an aficionado of wine and spirits. When the American booze goes back on the shelves, are you going to drink the American booze or stick with what you've been drinking?
1: Not a chance of drinking American booze.
2: I like some of the American booze. I wish they'd bring some of it back.
0: Well, they're going to bring it back, so you're going to go back and buy it. A lot of Canadians are saying they won't buy it.
2: No, I will.
1: She's also native.
2: What does that matter?
0: I'm not quite sure why that matters, but all right. So I guess your elbows are down?
2: Oh, yeah.
1: Your knees.
0: Wow. Okay, all right. You know what, Johnny? There's a lady. There's a lady there. Why would you speak in public, right in front of her, in such terms about a lady?
1: Well, I don't know any other way to speak.
2: Oh, no?
0: Well, then maybe you ought to say nothing.
1: Well, that's because you decided.
0: What? Okay, I can't make out what you're saying. Do you guys want to hear a song?
1: I think Danielle is a Sinead O'Connor.
0: Well, I don't know that we have her song, but I believe we have a version of Nothing Compares to You, which we could play. All right.
2: Thank you.
0: You're welcome. Danielle, just to let you know, you can do better. Okay, talk to you later. Bye-bye.

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0: 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I mean, right? What's that? Toilet paper was invented in 1857? 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

0: 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Craig and Lucky know nothing about home repair.
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2: It's time for Smash or Trash, where we let you, the audience, decide if a song is a smash or if it's trash. 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
3: Alrighty, everybody, nighttime neighbors, it's time to play judge, jury, and in some cases, executioner for a song that I pull out of the Rock Randomizer. I put it before you for you to judge, smash, or trash. 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You can't vote until the song has played 90 seconds. You don't have to vote until it's all been played. The band tonight is a Canadian band called the Le Barons. And when I see Le Baron, I automatically think of Lee Iacocca and the K-Car back in the early 80s. Remember the Chrysler Le Baron was also known as the K-Car? It was the car that rescued Chrysler from bankruptcy. What a hunk of crap that car was, but it was the price was right during a recession. Okay, that being a digression, let us move forward. The song by Le Barons is called Until It Goes, Smash or Trash.
4: This is Le Barons. Turn it up there.

0: The LeBarons, the song is Until It Goes, Smash or Trash. 855-432-7625. 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Is that what they're called? Birdlings? I forget.
1: Hey, Jamie, what are you doing under there?
2: Oh, hey, I didn't even see you there. 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
2: Yep, that's right, kid. Yep, just making a few new adjustments here. Yep, that's what I'm doing. I'm doing that. Dropped in a sweet dual overhead sensory thingy and tweaked the flux resonance, too. Yeah, crank that baby up to 1.21 gigawatts.
1: Really?
2: Yeah, I gave it a good solid cleaning to those pesky parametric ports, too. Man, I'll tell you, the dust bunnies are getting into those things.
1: Jamie, are you just piggybacking off the work that our amazing engineering department did improving 94.9 The Rock streaming? And you're just making up phrases like flux resonance?
2: Yeah, okay, but those guys are cool, man, and so smart, I find.
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0: Alrighty, everybody. It is time for me to let you know what you collectively voted for tonight's song on Smash or Trash. And yes, you can hear me whine, like my energy is just winding down. One day I'm going to realize I can't push as hard as I did when I was younger. I ought to be asleep now. If I do a show during the day, then, on the rock, that night, I don't do a show. This is a new policy. I can't burn the candle at both ends. So, because right now, I feel very waxy. Much like that unfortunate corpse I saw today at the open casket funeral. Oh. Reggie? Yikes. All right. The song was Until It Goes by the band The LeBarons. I will take one final peruse of... Okay, here we go. You decided that the song is a... Trash. Alrighty, you voted your heart out. And this next song is kind of appropriate.

How do we feel about this song? This new song, High Hopes 3000 by Role Model. How do we feel about it? I thought I would stop the song in between to give you the chance to think about the song for the next 2 minutes and 35 seconds and tell me, what do we think of this song? Should we keep it or should we ditch it? Okay, back to the music.

0: Friday, I asked you guys, what did you think of the song High Hopes 3000 by the Role Model? It's a song that I just saw appear this week, new, on the playlist, and I hadn't heard it yet, so I said to you guys, let's listen to it and tell me if you think we should keep the song in the rotation here on the all-night show or not. And your response was... No, you guys aren't. You're not thrilled with this song, so, and I'm not either. Yeah, you're the only person. There's only one person who liked it, and that was dear Trina, the truck whisperer. The thing is, I can usually tell if Trina says something is good. A lot of you are going to say it's bad, and that just happens. And it's not saying anything's wrong with her taste or anybody else's. It's just something I am noting. By the way, I forgot to read this because it was funny. The response to the Smash or Trash song tonight from Jeff from Willow Beach. He said, I'd rather put on Captain and Tennille's Muskrat Love while getting my nails pulled out than listen to that crap. He says, hey, my dad owned a LeBaron station wagon with the wood grain trim. He gave it to me for my first car. Hard to pick up chicks in that. I would think that would kind of be impossible because chicks would look at it and but sound more feminine about it. All right, on with our little show here.
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1: Woo-hoo! 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

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It looks like we didn't plan anything to play right now. 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
1: Natty Bar 9 The Rock, the all night show at the Sock here. Who it is?
0: Hey, that is Bill.
1: Big Boss Bill! Hey! It is good to hear your voice and not through a medium in a seance. You had your heart operate, well, your heart procedure earlier this week. And how are you doing?
0: I'm a lot better. I'm more mobile now.
1: You're more mobile than immediately after the procedure or than before the procedure?
0: Probably actually a little bit of both, but not really, just after the procedure.
1: Yeah, so you're recovering, and the prognosis is good?
0: Yeah, supposedly the procedure went well. Everything's good, and my wounds are healing up really nice, so...
1: Very good. You know, we still haven't had a chance to go out in your boat, you, me, and Triple T. Now, there's been a lot of reasons why this summer, but, you know, the weather's not changing immediately when it becomes September week. I think we can still do it once you get a clean bill of health.
0: Yeah, I'm pretty much just once I don't have these cuts, I'm good to go.
1: All right. Now, I understand you had a visitor this week.
0: Yeah, the old Triple T came by.
1: And how did that go? How was that? It was nice of him to come visit you. So how did that go?
0: Yeah, it was great. He came by, a bunch of Whoppers there, and we sat, had some Whoppers.
1: And are you allowed to eat Whoppers this soon after being out of the hospital?
0: Oh, yeah. I smashed a Subway right after he left the hospital.
1: Okay. But you did this, but is this medically recommended, or at least is it not medically unrecommended? That's not a word, but you know what I mean.
0: Hey, man, I looked at the paperwork, and it said nothing about not eating Whoppers.
1: Yep, there you go. Okay. The omission works in your favor. Well, good. And you're feeling, you know, you sound like you got a spring in your step there.
0: Yeah, like I said, since I've changed my habits of not partying daily and stuff, you know, this heart thing really woke me up. So, yeah, I feel great. Now I have my sleep machine, so I'm actually sleeping.
1: It works, eh?
0: Now that this thing, my heart's fixed, I now need to lose weight because I've just been sitting on my ass for the last, I don't know, since December, so...
1: Yeah, well, it'll happen. It'll, you know, you couldn't really be very active because of your heart situation, but you'll get. I mean, you've shown a lot of self-discipline in making these changes for your health, so I believe you will be able to exercise to eventually, when it's safe, get that weight down. And how long did it take you to get used to the CPAP machine that helps you sleep? I have one too, but how long did it take you to get used to sleeping with it?
0: Oh, the first night.
1: Oh, right away. Okay, that's unusual.
0: I don't know what that, I just got the little one that goes on my nose, so it really doesn't affect me, and it's the swivel's on the very top, so I have a lot of movement, so I really don't notice it on me.
1: Well, that's all right. I mean, Dorothy got one quite a while ago because she has sleep apnea, and I don't know if she's still using it. She found it so uncomfortable, she stopped for a bit, and I told her put it back on, and she was gonna, but I don't know if she has or not. I haven't talked to her in a little bit.
0: Oh, I'm like scared right now to like not have like to sleep with it, not having it, like having a nap on the couch. I don't want to put stress on my heart, so.
1: Oh, well, okay, yeah, that's a factor. But, I mean, I don't think naps are going to hurt you, but a full night's sleep, it's better when you get a full night's sleep.
0: Yeah, and the wife's all yelling at me because I keep doing, I keep saying I think I'm doing too much, but she caught me, she went out to Walmart there, and I looked out the window, and I saw my tomato plant had fell over, so I snuck outside and picked it up, and then she caught me because there was a bowl full of tomatoes I left on the counter.
1: Okay, well, she didn't catch you. You left tons of evidence.
0: Yeah, well, the warden was sniffing that one out.
1: So wait, it is contraindicated for you to lift a tomato plant?
0: Well, I'm not supposed to even be, like, moving really that much.
1: Well,
0: this is the second day.
1: Well, okay. Look at, you know, follow those advice. Yeah, your wife, Holly, she wants what's best for you. So, you know, listen to the warden.
0: Oh, yeah.
1: All right. What can I play for you, buddy?
0: Creeping Death. I know what's his name asked for it all the time. Would you play it or no?
1: Sure.
0: All right, you can send that one out to Triple T for the Whoppers.
1: Yeah, it's a quid pro quo. All right, Matt, now let me ask you something. When he was there, was he, as you call him, triple the talk?
0: Yeah, he was triple talking.
1: Yeah, that's him. Okay, Bill, thank you for calling, man. Keep in touch.
0: Yes, sir. I will definitely keep in touch.
1: All right, I'm going to come out and see you first opportunity I get.
0: And just don't forget, we still have until October 1st to go out on the boat, so we do have time.
1: Okay, good. So we'll do that. And it's probably better when it's not terribly hot either.
0: Yeah.
1: All right. Talk to you later. Say hi to Holly.
0: All right, take care.
1: Okay, bye.

0: 94.9 The Rock, the All Night Show. Ed to suck here. Who it is?
1: Brandon.
0: Oh, hey, Brandon. What's going on out there?
1: I thought of something the other day. Like, in the 50s, we had Lurch, we had Rosie, we had Alfred, and in the 70s, we had Alice. In the 80s, we had Mr. Belvedere and Benson, and in the 90s, we had Jeffrey, and we had the Nanny.
0: You're leaving out Alice from the Brady Bunch, Florence from the Jeffersons.
1: And Tony Danza, and who's the boss?
0: Well, also Benson, the spinoff from Soap.
1: Yeah, we don't have any Mater Butler shows anymore.
0: So you're bemoaning the lack on television of sitcoms built around butlers.
1: Yeah, we need to bring back a show starring you as a butler.
0: Okay, you know, you had me almost until there. No, I would not be a good butler in a show. How do I carry anything, Brandon?
1: Well, Mr. Belvedere wasn't just about carrying. All of them, like, gave life advice to the people.
0: No, Brandon, this is not going to happen.
1: What do you want?
0: What do I want? Not that. I mean, you're right that you have correctly identified a genre of television that was around for decades, that was reliable. I mean, Fran Drescher's The Nanny was sort of a form of that. Of the servant, the servant in the home, and usually the servant is the one who is smarter and wiser than the family that they are working for. That's usually the shtick, the trope, and so on. You're right. They have disappeared. They have simply ceased to exist. I don't know. Do people find butlers and servants no longer amusing? I'm not sure.
1: That's why we need to bring it back. Right? Just picture it. Like, you come into my home.
0: No.
1: And hear me out. You take care of my kids. And you give them all the advice and all the crazy crap that's going on in today's society, and we put like a good 80s laugh track to it, I think it would be great. And every week, one of the nighttime neighbors can come to the house.
0: On The Fresh Prince, how DJ Jazzy Jeff would show up every now and again, so it'll be like that, but Triple T shows up in his big garbage truck every now and again.
1: Yeah, and he teaches my children the dangers of
0: winding up driving a garbage truck.
1: Yeah. Like, I think it would do really, really well.
0: Well.
1: And I think you should be on board.
0: I think that should play on a regular loop on the channel in your head, Brandon. Brandon TV.
1: Well, it's been there all week. Like, it needs to come back. A genre needs to come back. I could see you giving my kids advice on, like, stuff that's going on today. And I think it would be very good.
0: You know, I think that any situation where I am brought in to raise someone's children should result in a visit from Children's Aid.
1: Even better. That can be an episode.
0: Yeah, that could be a regular character, a Children's Aid person.
1: There you go. See, you're on board. You're thinking.
0: No, I'm actually using sarcasm, but you think I'm being sincere.
1: Well, it's going to happen. I've already started writing the script, and it's going to be good.
0: Well, there's a great difference between you writing something and it ever being something anybody sees.
1: It's going to be seen, Ed. We're going to show it at the next Socktoberfest. The trailer is going to do well.
0: Oh, we're going to have a trailer ready for October.
1: Yeah.
0: You haven't finished the script yet, nor have I agreed to get on board for this.
1: Well, I have a stunt sock just in case you don't want to go through with it.
0: No. You don't get to just create a doppelganger and move forward as if it's me.
1: It's going to happen then. Get on board, buddy. We need you.
0: All right. Speaking of getting on board, when you call me with those ideas, I think you need to get on the wagon. But I know you don't drink, so I don't know what to do. Okay. what song can I play for you there, Brandon?
1: Well, I don't know, like, because for a theme song for the show, I'd like to hear I Hear You Calling by Gob, please.
0: I played it tonight in the Nighttime Neighborhood 9.
1: Well, then let's just hear, well, since you've been playing, like, a lot of, like, 80s metal, can I hear Ace of Spades by Motorhead, please?
0: Yeah, okay. You sit back there and drive yourself to work, and I will play Ace of Spades.
1: Yeah, sounds great.
0: All right. Talk to you later.
1: Take care. Bye.
0: Bye.

0: Tight ends, fullbacks, wide receivers. Oh, yeah. Whoa. What the hell am I reading here? Oh, right. Yeah. Football! Yes, the Rock Football Pool returns. 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
1: 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Ed the Sock here. Who it is?
2: Alicia.
1: Hello, Alicia. What's going on?
2: Chilling with Max.
1: You know, Max the cat. Max is a nice-looking cat. I have to tell you, when you send pictures, Max is a fine-looking cat with a lot of good expressions, I will say.
2: Right. I was so blessed with him.
1: You talk about just how you were blessed, let us know, remind people how you came to find Max.
2: So his, human father had two cats and just, left one day. And he rented a room in a house where there are two other people. And so they knew, and they knew, and they talked about it a couple of days. And then they told my friend. My friend called me. So I hopped in my car to go and get both of these cats, and only one was there.
1: So in other words, this Dreadlegger moved and abandoned the cats.
2: Yeah, I'm pretty sure he was running for his life because he packed a backpack and left everything there.
1: I don't care. I hope he lost his life. Maybe that's
2: nobody ever heard from him again.
1: Nobody ever heard from him again? Good. Because he doesn't deserve to have cats. So you saying that you were blessed, I think Max did pretty well in the deal too.
2: Yeah.
1: You get points in my book for rescuing him. All right, so what else is going on? What did you call to talk about?
2: I have a song to request.
1: All right, what is it?
2: Bullet with Butterfly Wings.
1: Oh, come on. Didn't you request that the other time you called?
2: Yes. Okay, fine. Zombie by Smashing Pumpkins and Youngblood.
1: Didn't you request that the time before?
2: Yes, I did. Okay. Portobello mushrooms. Have you ever had that?
1: I've eaten portobello mushrooms, yes.
2: Okay, so today, for the first time, I tried a portobello mushroom hamburger.

0: Okay, so this was just a portobello mushroom on top and beneath a meat patty.
1: Yeah, and then with gluten-free, like, bread.
0: Okay, what was your experience? You lost your portobello mushroom virginity. So what was it like?
1: Yeah. So it was kind of like, it felt like a worm in my mouth. The texture was like, it was like worms.
0: In order to say that, for comparison, have you ever had a worm in your mouth?
1: Obviously.
0: What would be the circumstances where that would happen?
1: When you're fishing and you bite the worm in half to put it on your hook.
0: Why would you do that? Why do you have to bite it in half?
1: Oh, that's how my dad taught me to do it.
0: You know what? You don't own any sharp instruments?
1: Well, yes, but you only have two hands.
0: Is this a regular fishing thing? People bite worms, put worms in their mouth and bite worms?
1: Yes.
0: You know that worms are covered in a mucous membrane, right?
1: Yeah, and that's what a portobello mushroom feels like.
0: So you felt like you were fishing?
1: No. It felt like a worm in my mouth, except for without the satisfaction of fishing.
0: Okay, so you don't mind the worm in your mouth when you're fishing, but something that feels like a worm in your mouth when you're eating, you don't like that.
1: Yeah, no. So I only took like one bite of when my brother was done with his, I took a bite of it and I was like, yeah, no.
0: This is fascinating. Okay, so you don't like portobello mushrooms, but you do like worms in your mouth.
1: Okay, so I don't like worms in my mouth. I'm just saying that's what it felt like. When I'm fishing and I like bite the worm in half or whatever, like I just like bite it and then like I take it out of my mouth and at least I'm like,
0: hold on,
1: for a reason I'm fishing.
0: Hold on. What are you taking it out of your mouth with?
1: My fingers.
0: Okay, why can't you use those fingers to just squish the thing in half?
1: Well, that's not how my dad taught me to do it.
0: Okay, you know what? If your dad taught you to jump off a cliff, would you jump off a cliff?
1: Yes, that's how I learned how to jump off cliffs.
0: You jump off cliffs? Like, not metaphorically, but really?
1: Yes.
0: What kind of cliffs do you jump off of?
1: The ones that he says are safe, or used to say are safe.
0: And what would constitute a safe hill to jump off of?
1: Where there are no, like, buoys, you know, so that we know that there are no rocks. And not on Rice Lake, because that is, like, a lot of...
0: Hold on. So this is more like diving. You're not jumping off a cliff like Wile E. Coyote and then landing on solid ground.
1: Okay, so I guess it's not a cliff. I guess it's more of, like, a bridge.
0: Yeah, a cliff and a bridge, not exactly the same thing, but I understand jumping off bridges into water. People do that, but it sounded to me like your dad was teaching you how to jump off cliffs onto solid ground and how to find the safe ones to do that.
1: Oh, no, not off a cliff onto solid ground. No, into water, okay. Where there are like huge rocks.
0: Okay, I stand corrected. What else can we explore?
1: Okay, well, what do you want to hear about? You want to hear about my mom and I going to No Frills?
0: No.
1: Or my crickets have, like, lots of babies? Or
0: how crickets have lots of babies?
1: My crickets have had so many babies. I have so many crickets right now.
0: Okay. What was there a third option? The first one was hearing about you and your mom going to No Frills. The second was hearing about how many babies crickets have. Was there a third option?
1: Yes. So we were also talking about maggots.
0: Okay. No maggots. No maggot conversations. If I have to talk about crickets, all right. But only in the context of it's a better choice than talking about maggots or you and your mother going grocery shopping.
1: Oh, okay.
0: Well, so, you know, do crickets have live births, or are they eggs?
1: You know what? That's a great question. You want me to Google it?
0: No. I thought you'd know because you raise crickets. How do you not know how they procreate?
1: Well, I'm pretty sure they give birth to live babies. Anyway, so, okay, here. This will be better for you. My tattoo is feeling much better.
0: The one that you got by a professional to cover the jailhouse tattoo you gave yourself on your foot.
1: Yes.
0: All right.
1: Yeah, it looks wonderful. It doesn't even hurt.
0: Well, that's a that's

0: the bonus. Is it possible it's because you've lost sensation in your foot? And you poisoned yourself with that jailhouse ink?
1: This is quite possible. Yeah, I told my mom that I'm like, I'm getting rid of that thing.
0: What, your home tattoo kit?
1: Yeah.
0: That doesn't, those words should not go together. Home tattoo kit. It's like home circumcision kit. Also not something that should be sold. That's not a do-it-yourselfer.
1: I like the correlation that you made.
0: Oh, okay, well, it's not an exact comparison, but anyway, so yeah, get rid of that and throw it out. Don't give it to somebody, unless it's someone you don't like.
1: Ooh, great idea.
0: Can you give it to the guy who's not treating your tarantula properly?
1: Yes! Sorry, that was loud.
0: Yeah, it was. Have you thought about maybe putting some curare or something on the tip of the device?
1: I don't know what that is.
0: Look it up. It might be a good idea if he's going to use it. Okay, so, oh wait, we never finished your song request. You went from requesting songs to asking me about portobello mushrooms.
1: Yeah, okay, so, I don't know, is there like a song about like taking the stairs up to bed?
0: Well, there's Stairway to Heaven.
1: Okay, but stairs to bed. So like Max was like, I have stairs coming up to my bed because it's kind of high, but Max like jumps onto my bed.
0: What about Spiral Staircase by Kings of Leon?
1: That sounds wonderful.
0: All right. All right. You have a good night there, and send my best to the parents, the cricket parents.
1: I will.
0: All right. Bye, Alicia.
1: Okay, bye.

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1: Hello, I'm Cone.
0: 94.9 The Rock. The Rock Randomizer. When we turn off the algorithm thing and go for absolute unplanned spontaneity. 94.9 The Rock. And here we go.

0: some continuity. So sort of, you know, how essays are supposed to, you state your premise and then you restate it at the end. So at the beginning of the show, I talked about how Sherry, when she came to see me today at Thirsty Thursdays, she brought me this bag of gifts, and there was a bunch of candy stuff in it. Like Werther's caramels and Tootsie Roll Pops. And a little container of Tootsie Rolls. I got to tell you, I also told you during the show that I was running out of energy because I've done two shows today, effectively. Well, thanks to Sherry, I've been eating these Tootsie Rolls and things, and I think that's kept me going. I think that's buoyed my energy to help me get to the finish line here. So, Sherry, we salute you. It was even a better remedy than the one she usually recommends.
1: Go hug a tree.
0: So, all right, I'm here. I made it. I'm not that tired right now. I think I'm flying on Tootsie Roll sugar. There will be an inevitable crash, and that will happen while Craig and Lucky are on the air doing their thing. So, if you guys are driving home from work, get home safely. If your day's just beginning... Cock-a-doodle, that was a loud one, sorry. Cock-a-doodle-doo to you. I am Ed the Sock. I'd rather be a smartass than a dumbass. I plan to be back tomorrow at midnight, live. Why don't you plan to join me? That's kind of a rhetorical question. I'm not asking you to give me an answer. I'm just putting that thought in your head. Also, thought in your head, Socktoberfest has been rescheduled. It's going to be October 15th. Which is a Thursday at the Biltmore. Don't ask why. This is just what happened. So keep that in mind. And now, Thelma, would you please usher us out?
1: Bye-bye.
0: All right. L'chaim!
2: Okay, this is strange. On The Rock social media, we asked you what you think imaginary awesome sauce would taste like. And some of you went pretty far afield. Like Michael Hill, who suggested it's flavored like Halle Berry's bathwater mixed with KFC gravy. Or George Gerald suggesting it tastes like a possum with a pea removed. Or Casey Nevin offering that awesome sauce tastes like finally sitting down to a pee without hearing, "Mom!" from the other room. Pure bliss. Hey, and how about Eric Parsons' contribution? It tastes like Kenny f***ing Powers on the jet ski. But listen, the winning entry is from Instagram's Jerp2780. Awesome sauce tastes like a classic orange creamsicle at first, but finishes like electric lemon pop rocks. Hey, at least that's something that sounds tasty. Jerp2780 will receive a coveted 94.9 The Rock prize envelope arriving soon in the mail. As long as there's no new Canada Post strikes. Keep watching The Rock's Facebook, Instagram, and TikTok for more chances to flex your creative smartass muscle to win.
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0: 94.9 The Rock, GTA's Rock Station. It's 5 o'clock. Lucky, what's going on?
1: Well, as you start out, major routes this morning, westbound side of the 401 at Durham through Scarborough, all in really good shape. Some road work still happening across some of the major routes, eastbound side of the 401, seeing some of it now through Scarborough, but no real volume delays to deal with at this time of day. If you spot a problem, text an update, 855-432-ROCK. One person is dead after a crash in Scarborough. Police say a motorcycle rider in a BMW crashed Wednesday night near Shepherd and Meadowvale. The rider was taken to hospital where he was pronounced dead. The driver of the BMW stayed on scene and cooperated with police. If you want to run in this year's municipal elections, today is your last chance to sign up. Your nomination papers and fee are due by 2 p.m. Municipal elections are set for October 26th. American alcohol might return to liquor store shelves, but that doesn't mean Ontarians will buy it. Many Toronto residents say they won't be buying any American products, even if Doug Ford decides to bring them back. Ontario pulled American alcohol from their shelves in March of 2025. And Donald Trump's latest tariff threat set to take effect again just after midnight. Trump said in July he would impose the new tariff in retaliation for Canada's booze bans, auto tariffs, and quotas on tariff-free access for U.S. dairy. Shane Bieber struck out 7 over 7 innings in a 5-1 win as the Jays took 2 of 3 from the Rays to pick up their 7th straight series win. The Canadian golfers Michelle Xing and Anna Wang are off to strong starts at the CPKC Women's Open in Edmonton. Both shot opening rounds of 5-under to sit 3 shots off the clubhouse lead. Well, today, more sunshine on tap, mainly sunny and a high of 26. Tonight, few clouds down to 16. Chance of showers in tomorrow and a high of 25. Then showers on Sunday and 22 degrees. 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

0: Who's your boyfriend? Royal Otis, 94.9 The Rock, GTA's Rock Station, Deftones before that. It is 5:10, Friday morning. It doesn't feel like a Friday, though, to me, for some reason.
1: Yeah, I hear you. The week has gone by really quickly.
0: Yes, it has.
1: Not a complaint.
0: No, and I've lasted 5 days.
1: That's right.
0: I need a break. It's all too much. Anyhow. Yeah, it's Friday. I'm already wearing a sweater. I think this is the way it's going now. It's cold.
1: I had to put the heated seats on
0: again.
1: The last couple mornings.
0: Did you fart into it again?
1: No.
0: Oh.
1: No, this time I was all right.
0: Oh, okay.
1: Yeah, there's a real chill in the overnight air. I was golfing in the afternoon yesterday. It was lovely. Like, the day itself, you know, 25, 26 degrees,
0: during
1: no
0: the
1: humidity.
0: Day,
1: yeah. During the day, great. But this time of day, it's a little chilly. It doesn't feel like August.
0: Oh, and there's already leaves I see in the pool and on the ground, and things are falling.
1: There's a story, actually, that I guess maple trees across Ontario are losing their leaves earlier than usual right now. And some concerned about it. They say it's an environmental stress and a fungal infection called tar spot. And if you don't want it to happen again next year, you have to rake and remove fallen leaves.
0: Oh, forget it. It can happen.
1: Probably. But I noticed that at the cottage, actually, as we were driving back last weekend, right away, we were like, boy, a lot of the leaves are changing.
0: It's early.
1: It seems really early for that.
0: Yeah. What's the update on the Edmonton Golf Tournament? That's, I think, important. Two women leading?
1: It's the Canadian Women's Open, so a couple of Canadians are up there.
0: Well, that's good. When you mentioned it, I thought, oh, good, I'm glad I know that now.
1: There's not a lot going on in sports right now other than the Blue Jays, where they're in like a 7-game tie for the final wild card spot or race for it.
0: Well, you know when nothing's going on?
1: Yeah.
0: Just don't bother.
1: Well, pretty soon it'll be all stories about hockey and basketball. You won't be happy about that either.
0: Put a bullet in my head. Well, I know football's going again because I think this weekend they're going to have a few preseason games.
1: For the NFL.
0: Yeah.
1: The CFL is having their whatever rivalry weekend.
0: What's that?
1: It's basically like it's all divisional rivalries, right? So first and fourth in the East Division. But there's only 8 teams in the league. So it's like, I don't know how you drum up real excitement over that.
0: It's such a shame because I remember a time. And I still, honestly, I still appreciate watching CFL football. I think it's a better game than
1: more
0: the NFL.
1: More exciting game on the
0: it
1: field.
0: Is. Yeah. It is. It's a shame that it has been decimated the way it has. And at one point, it was bigger than the NFL. I remember my dad, him and all his buddies, they would go to all sorts of Argo games at the CNE Grandstand. And it would be sold out, and it was a big deal. And then gambling came in and NFL took over. And
1: yeah.
0: Like, I'm shocked that it's still actually alive.
1: Yes. Yeah. Well, I mean, listen, I think a very different perspective in Ontario, specifically the GTA, because there's other venues to spend your money. In the West, it's still huge.
0: It's massive. Yes.
1: Right.
0: Yep.
1: So a very different perspective for them. I mean, the few times I've watched, I watch the Grey Cup when it's on. And I just, for me, the only real drawback of the game is the size of the end zone. Like, you could sink a ship in there. Like, it really is massive.
0: Right.
1: To the point where when there's not scoring, you think, well, how the hell did this not? You can throw it 40 yards into the back of the end zone.
0: Yeah.
1: It's a lot of space to cover when you're in deep. Whereas in the NFL, you get down to that, like, you know, inside the 5-yard line, and there's not a lot of space there.
0: The only problem with the, I'm sure there's lots of problems, but the main problem with the NFL is it's boring.
1: It's
0: so boring.
1: The downtime to action time ratio is way off.
0: It's so bad.
1: And so many commercials.
0: I can't believe how people are so addicted to it. And it's so boring.
1: But I think a lot of it has to do really mainly now with the gambling aspect.
0: Right?
1: Especially when I was into fantasy football for a bit. And you realize at that point, you don't even care what the game is doing.
0: No.
1: Like, you just... you know, you want your quarterback to throw it to your wide receiver and get points for you so you can beat your buddy in a head-to-head match, and that's all you care about.
0: No, it's a complete and utter waste of time. I have family members, they'll devote their whole Sunday to watching NFL football.
1: Oh yeah.
0: And you might as well just cut your feet off.
1: Yeah.
0: Like it's so. So what's the thing, like 18 seconds or something that there's actually live play, or maybe 8 minutes or something in an hour of football?
1: Oh,
0: they have
1: right.
0: 16 hours of pre-show, then the boring game.
1: Oh, yeah.
0: And then about 8 minutes of action, and that's about it.
1: But I know a guy who's like big into gambling in it, and like he'll go to Vegas.
0: Single?
1: Not
0: a virgin?
1: No. And he will, spend his entire week, basically, like all free time is spent trying to decipher the lineups to figure out what advantages in this game, which spread is right and wrong. And there are dudes that this is what they do.
0: And he has a wife or a girlfriend?
1: Yeah, I guess. He does, but yeah.
0: Oh, okay.
1: I don't know the strength of their relationship. I don't know him that well.
0: Wow.
1: But I understand that he's addicted to the gambling aspect of it and trying to make money on it.
0: Yeah. Right? Most like you in hockey.
1: I am not that hardcore.
0: You don't gamble, but you're pretty close. You're on the fence.
1: No, because I don't. I watch it for a work aspect of it.
0: I don't think so. You coach it. You're a part of it.
1: Well, yeah.
0: I would say
1: I'm not betting on that,
0: devotion to hockey. There's some guys, they'll watch a Leaf game, this and that. You're on the upper echelon of guys devoted to the game. And yes, I know you work in it, but you do the Generals, the occasional NHL game.
1: Yeah.
0: But outside of that, when you're not doing that, you could just avoid it, but you don't.
1: Yeah, but it's interesting. Like, as much as you think I'm hooked, there's people around that rink who don't even have kids involved. They just go show up to watch other people's kids.
0: Well, they should
1: play
0: go to jail.
1: It's like, is that stalking?
0: It's like creepy old people who live in Disney World. It's guys will go watch junior kids play hockey.
1: Oh, yeah.
0: Lunatics. Like, what is missing?
1: In their lives?
0: In their lives.
1: Yeah, I don't know.
0: Like, what that addiction is. Like, what are you going to do when Christian's done with it?
1: I will work in it, and that is all.
0: No, bullshit. You'll be the guy going to watch the young kids play.
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1: Drive is in good shape. Cross stop the GTA right now. No accidents to tell you about. Overnight construction still clearing in spots, but no delays. If you spot a problem, text an update, 855-432-ROCK.
0: How about of Monsters and Men? A little talks on the line.

0: Safe to shore. Of Monsters and Men and Little Talks at 5:24. Well, a six-year-old pug named Ginny Lou was honored with the title of the world's ugliest dog.
1: Ugliest?
0: That's so unfair. That's so unfair.
1: Right.
0: Poor thing. A couple says the Mile High Club is a scam. They tried it, and it was so awkward and disgusting that it temporarily put them off sex.
1: Wow.
0: I mean, certainly we all know about it, but never once in any flight I've ever been on did I think, let's go attempt this.
1: No. Well, I mean, one, it's also full. There's always a line for that bathroom.
0: Yeah, it's gross.
1: I don't even know how it's possible anymore other than on like these crazy European, Middle Eastern airlines that have full suites and beds in the front.
0: I mean, okay, that, sure, you could probably sneak in a quickie.
1: Right.
0: But to go off to the bathroom.
1: Yeah.
0: Ridiculous.
1: No. And have you been in an airplane bathroom? They're so tiny.
0: I know. Sometimes you'll be on a flight and you'll see some bigger person walking to the bathroom or to the back of the plane. And you're thinking, you're not getting in that stall.
1: There's sometimes you go to the back and like you see the door. Like, how the hell is I'm confused that that's even the door for the bathroom?
0: I know.
1: Because it's so small. It looks like a closet.
0: Yeah, it's not good. Boeing might have to rehire a 63-year-old blind man to build planes. So that's good for Boeing. After he sued them for wrongful termination and disability discrimination.
1: Mm.
0: The guy's got to work. I understand that.
1: Right.
0: How are you building planes if you're blind?
1: Yeah, but you don't know what part of the plane he's assembling. It might just be components in somewhere. And
0: I don't want to build any of it.
1: That's the discrimination part. Well, he's suing.
0: Give him another job.
1: Obviously, he feels he's got a job that he can do. I mean, I'm sure it's not inspection. Give it a once over. Well, all right.
0: Yeah.
1: No, I'm sure they can find him a position like, where he's not doing that. You never know. It could be in typing up instructions.
0: All right. So typing. He's blind.
1: Well, they have Braille. And it's not.
0: I want to see the next time you're lining up to get on this Boeing flight and you see some guy come back with a cane and go, oh, yeah, he just inspected the plane. It's ready for takeoff.
1: That's what I mean. He doesn't have to be in the inspection department. You'd be
0: darting the other way. Like Boeing doesn't have enough problems.
1: He's not the pilot.
0: Well, they mostly fly them. So he'd probably be better at that than building it. Anyhow, he's suing, and hopefully they
1: good for him.
0: Yeah, no,
1: go
0: no,
1: get the man.
0: Yeah, well, okay,
1: it's one job.
0: He better be in charge of just refilling the pop. You know the push cart they use with the ginger ale and Pepsi and Coke and coffee and water. That's his job,
1: Charlie. You put the diet where the regular goes again.
0: Well, as long as he's not touching the engine.
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2: Major routes in good shape across the top. The GTA, 401, 404 DVP, no issues. They're all in the QEW. West QEW closed from Dundas to the QEW, to the 427. That's a collision investigation. And East QEW slow over to Cawthra. That's overnight construction. If you've got an update, text it, 855-432-ROCK. 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Info at bondst.ca. One person is dead after a crash in Scarborough. Police say a motorcycle rider in a BMW crashed Wednesday night near Shepherd and Meadowvale. The rider was taken to hospital where he was pronounced dead. The driver of the BMW stayed on scene. If you want to run in this year's municipal elections, today is your last chance to sign up. Your nomination papers and fees are due by 2 p.m. Municipal elections are set for October 26th. American alcohol might return to liquor store shelves, but that doesn't mean Ontarians will buy it. Many residents say they won't be buying any American products, even if Doug Ford decides to bring them back. Ontario pulled American alcohol from their shelves in March of 2025. And negotiations on the new trade and tariff deal with the U.S. are inching forward. Trade Minister Dominic LeBlanc was back in Washington yesterday to meet with his U.S. counterpart as they try to hammer out the finer details. Donald Trump's threatened 50% tariffs on $28 billion of Canadian goods are set to go into effect again at midnight. Shane Bieber struck out over seven innings in a 5-1 win as the Jays took 2 of 3 from the Rays to pick up their seventh straight series win. The Canadian golfers Michelle Xing and Anna Huang are off to strong starts at the CPKC Women's Open in Edmonton. Both shot opening rounds of 5-under to sit 3 shots off the clubhouse lead. Defending champion Brooke Henderson is 5 shots back. Mainly sunshine today. The high 26. Tonight, few clouds and 16. Tomorrow, a chance of showers and 25. Then Sunday, showers and 22 degrees. Right now, we sit at 16 at The Rock. 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
1: It wouldn't feel like summer without a Blue Rodeo show, and the tradition continues at RBC Amphitheater August 29th. Rob Zombie and Marilyn Manson, they kick off September on the 1st at RBC Amphitheater. Then Breaking Benjamin plays there on September 9th. Mother Mother has a show at the Bowl at Sobeys Stadium September 11th. And AC/DC with the Pretty Reckless, it happens September 16th at Rogers Stadium. There's so much more, so check it out at therock.fm. We'll be right back.

0: Finger 11 in the Mountain, 94.9 The Rock, GTA's Rock Station, 542. It has been decided that turkey sandwiches and grilled cheese sandwiches are the most popular to eat.
1: Really?
0: A turkey sandwich and a grilled cheese sandwich.
1: Grilled cheese is a staple.
0: It's just fantastic.
1: So easy to do.
0: Yeah.
1: Always good. Never disappoints. The turkey sandwich, I find a little more controversial in that mix.
0: Well, it depends on what you put on it. Turkey can be dry.
1: Yeah.
0: So you got to get some mayo going there or mustard.
1: I would have thought like the club would be more.
0: It's on the list, but it's not as high as the turkey.
1: Or the fried chicken sandwich, which there's about 400 places opening up that do those.
0: The bologna sandwich, pastrami on rye. That's a deli thing.
1: Right. That's always good.
0: The brisket sandwich.
1: No problem there.
0: Monte Cristo, roast chicken, tuna melt on the list.
1: Okay.
0: A simple PB&J.
1: Yeah. How's that not up higher?
0: Somebody listed ice cream sandwich, which is my favorite.
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1: The 401 on the Durham through Scarborough still in good shape. We still have one problem, eastbound QEW, slow through Cawthra. It's from overnight construction. If you've got an update anytime, text it. Include the keyword traffic to 855-432-ROCK.
0: How about some Stone Temple Pilots? Why not? This is Plush on the Rock.

0: STP in plush. There it is. That's a good ending right there. Got to have a good ending.
1: Great ending.
0: Yeah. Bizarre reasons for ending a relationship. Somebody broke up with someone because their partner's feet looked weird.
1: Oh, you'd never have a partner.
0: Oh, I'd have nobody. Nobody wants to see these.
1: You got to, the caveat to this, and especially for those who are older or, you know, adults and have been in a partnership for some time or a marriage, is that the dating world has completely changed.
0: Yeah.
1: Where the fact that someone's foot looks ugly is a reason to dismiss.
0: I think you want out to begin with, and you're just looking for something.
1: Whereas back in the day, your face could look like a foot.
0: Yeah. You were getting
1: and
0: laid.
1: You still get laid.
0: Yeah. We couldn't believe what was happening.
1: You couldn't just go to your phone and find other options.
0: Oh, those moments in life, eh? That first time you were allowed to put your penis in her vagina. Holy cow. Wow.
1: I didn't explode.
0: Yeah.
1: Well, I did.
0: Oh, yeah. I left it. I don't even know that I made it that far. Someone broke up with someone because they didn't like the way they chewed their gum. They eat pizza with a fork. They cut their own hair.
1: You know what? I say good.
0: Yeah.
1: You probably don't deserve that person.
0: No.
1: If you are so vain or shallow.
0: Yeah, it's so sad.
1: Chewing gum would be a reason to break up with someone.
0: He never eats fresh vegetables, only canned. They took him on a date to play bingo, so I broke up with him. Because they don't like the color red.
1: Oh.
0: Now this one I agree with. His mother.
1: Oh, all right.
0: Mother-in-law's.
1: Yes.
0: Can be a nightmare.
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3: Well, so far, so good along the major routes, westbound side of the 401, not showing much volume to deal with out of Durham through Scarborough. In fact, none. No slowdowns, no accidents. If you spot a problem, text an update, 855-432-ROCK. 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Ends October 30th. Who gives a shed? Steve and his sons do. Steve Sheds and Sons, Bloor, east of Simcoe, Oshawa. One person is dead after a crash in Scarborough. Police say a motorcycle rider in a BMW crashed Wednesday night near Shepherd and Meadowvale. The rider was taken to hospital where he was pronounced dead. The driver of the BMW stayed on scene. If you want to run in this year's municipal elections, today is your last chance to sign up. Your nomination papers and fee are due by 2 p.m. Municipal elections are set for October 26th. American alcohol might return to liquor store shelves, but that doesn't mean Ontarians will buy it. Many residents say they won't be buying any American products, even if Doug Ford decides to bring them back. Ontario pulled American alcohol from their shelves in March of 2025. And negotiations on a new trade and tariff deal with the U.S. are inching forward. Trade Minister Dominic LeBlanc was back in Washington yesterday to meet with his U.S. counterpart as they try to hammer out the finer details. Donald Trump's threatened 50% tariffs on $28 billion of Canadian goods are set to go into effect at midnight. Shane Bieber struck out over seven innings in a 5-1 win as the Jays took 2 of 3 from the Rays to pick up their seventh straight series win. And Canadian golfers Michelle Xing and Anna Wang are off to strong starts at the CPKC Women's Open in Edmonton. Both shot opening rounds of 5-under to sit 3 shots off the clubhouse lead. Defending champion Brooke Henderson is 5 shots back. Mainly sunshine today, the high 26. Tonight, few clouds and 16. Tomorrow, a chance of showers and 25. Then Sunday, showers and 22. 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

0: 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All right, we'll set you up with that. $100 to spend at sale. And go see Lorianne this Saturday there. She'll be at the store.
1: That's right.
0: I'm going to go and drag her into a tent. And tell her that today. We're going to test all the tents. The cast of Shrinking visited Sesame Street to film original segments. And Cookie Monster posted a behind-the-scenes clip with Harrison Ford. Harrison and Cookie Monster are eating cookies while they hum the Indiana Jones theme song together. And Cookie Monster is wearing an Indy costume for the occasion.
1: Okay.
0: He captioned the clip with, "Me think me know this song." So Cookie and Harrison Ford hanging out together. That Shrinking, I think it's on Apple TV. You have Apple TV, don't you?
1: I do, yes. Yeah,
0: you should watch it. I hear it's really, really
1: good. I've heard good things. I haven't seen it yet. Yeah.
0: There's no tanks or boobs. So I don't know. I don't know what you're going to do. This won't make Taylor Swift very happy. There's a ranking of the best female musicians of all time. She doesn't even crack the top 20.
1: Right. Well, I mean, that's a crazy list. And of all time, and I don't know if she'd expect to be on there necessarily. Top selling, definitely.
0: Whitney Houston is number one.
1: Okay. She could sing.
0: Yeah, she was all right.
1: Mm-hmm.
0: Tina Turner. You know what? The interesting thing, and I even realized this, her first album that came out under Clive Davis.
1: She was like 15 or 16.
0: It was really young. Yeah, and it was stacked to be a massive success. Like when you looked at the back of the album cover, all the writers were like A+. It was Clive Davis went, "We're going to hire the best writers. Yeah. We're going to hire the best musicians. This album is going to be huge.
1: This girl can sing. We're going to make her a star." Yeah.
0: Tina Turner's on the list. Aretha Franklin. So I guess this isn't record sales, just maybe longevity. Maybe Taylor Swift hasn't
1: could
0: been
1: around. Could be. That's what I mean. To say, you know, greatest of all time, I don't know if you can really be offended by not being on that list when you're still in the heart of your career.
0: No Barbara Streisand? Are you kidding me? Amy Winehouse, Madonna.
1: Amy Winehouse?
0: Yeah.
1: Yikes. Okay. I don't know about that.
0: Taylor Swift shows up on the list as 59th. Enya ranked better at 54.
1: Okay. Maybe she has a point.
0: I don't think she cares.
1: No, I don't think she cares.
0: No, no.
1: She stopped caring $1 billion ago.
0: That's right. On-screen lovers who actually hated each other. Patrick Swayze and Jennifer Grey in Dirty Dancing.
1: I heard they had arguments, yeah.
0: Yeah, they did not get along at all. It went all the way back to a movie called Red Dawn, where she got sick of his macho attitude. So, Reese Witherspoon and Vince Vaughn on Four Christmases.
1: Wow.
0: Sources say her perfectionism clashed with his laid-back attitude.
1: See that?
0: Great movie, though.
1: Very good movie.
0: Nobody dry heaves better than Vince Vaughn.
1: Denver, Dallas, what the hell were the names of the boys? Yeah.
0: Yeah.
1: They're so good.
0: Ryan Gosling and Rachel McAdams in The Notebook, they actually had to go behind closed doors and have a screaming match to work things out. Then they ended up dating for 2 years.
1: I was going to say, didn't they? I thought they became a couple after that.
0: Julia Roberts and Nick Nolte in a movie called I Love Trouble. Julia called him completely disgusting and said he goes out of his way to repel people.
1: Okay.
0: Is he still upright, Nick? You never hear of him anymore. He must still be upright.
1: He had had his troubles.
0: Yeah. Claire Danes and Leonardo DiCaprio in Romeo 85. And Juliet. Is he 85?
1: Yeah.
0: Is he really? I always liked him. I thought he was just great. That gruff character.
1: Always gruff. I mean, 48 Hours.
0: Brilliant.
1: Was so good with Eddie Murphy.
0: Yeah.
1: and then even Point Break with Keanu Reeves, too.
0: Like, was he?
1: Yeah.
0: Well, actually, speaking of, what was it called? He played a real sensitive character in a movie with Barbara Streisand, where he was like a football coach who was having a lot of mental health problems, and Barbara Streisand, the Tides of something.
1: Prince of Tides.
0: Yeah. He was really good in that, but he was ultra sensitive, like crying and very emotional. And
1: okay.
0: Yeah. Claire Danes, and I said that, I already mentioned that.
1: No, hang on. And Leo?
0: Yeah, in Romeo and Juliet. Oh, yeah, okay. I started mentioning that.
1: Right.
0: They were, he was constantly pulling pranks, and she thought he was immature. They rarely spoke between takes, but she's still admitting to have a crush on him. Well, of course. Your two, Gillian Anderson and David Duchovny in The X-Files.
1: Really?
0: There were definite periods where we absolutely hated each other.
1: No kidding.
0: Well, we know that.
1: Everyone goes through that.
0: Yeah, yeah. Sarah Silverman and Michael Richards on Seinfeld. Was she on Seinfeld at one point?
1: Yes, they were dating. They were dating. That was
0: really?
1: When they did the separate beds and stuff. There were a couple episodes she was in with them.
0: Michael cussed her out in front of everyone when she flubbed a line during her guest appearance. The next day, she snapped at him and he became more gracious. He has a habit of snapping.
1: Yeah. It did.
0: Yeah.
1: It'll be his lasting reputation, which is too bad because he's really funny as a comedic actor.
0: He's great. Yeah. The Odyssey just became the highest grossing R-rated movie of all time. A global take of almost $1.4 billion. The previous record was held by Deadpool and Wolverine that did 1.3.
1: Wow.
0: Funny enough, in Deadpool and Wolverine, there's a scene where the title characters get into a huge fight. Inside a Honda Odyssey.
1: That's true. Yeah. Well, and the good news is it means like movies are back.
0: Mm-hmm.
1: The theaters are back.
0: Yeah.
1: And yep, they're busy. All ages are going to them. It's good.
0: No, it's really good. Well, this is something we would never get. It would never happen for us, Lucky. The Foo Fighters will open for AC/DC for one night only.
1: Get out.
0: The Pretty Reckless had to bow out of that date. No word why.
1: Because the Foo Fighters wanted to.
0: Dave said, move over.
1: Yeah.
0: No, the replacement will be the Foo Fighters. Dave Grohl is beyond stoked. In a lengthy Instagram post, he talked about how life-changing it was to discover AC/DC as a kid. He added, all I ever wanted was someday to live up to the awe-inspiring fury of AC/DC on stage.
1: Where are they doing this?
0: St. Louis.
1: Okay.
0: It's a dream come true. He says, if you want blood, you got it. There's going to be effing rock in St. Louis. Dave. And Conan O'Brien Must Go is coming back for a third season on HBO. Have you seen? Oh, no, you don't have HBO.
1: No.
0: He just goes around the world and annoys people.
1: Okay.
0: Goes to Thailand. He'll, like, because he's got his podcast, right?
1: Right.
0: Conan Needs a Friend. And he'll sometimes talk to just fans. They'll bring him up on a screen. And then he'll just show up on their doorstep. It's really very funny.
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1: If you're starting out the westbound side of the 401 out of Durham through Scarborough, still in pretty good shape this morning. Still a little bit of volume, but looking pretty smooth once you get to the 404 DVP, and that's still 404 DVP is in good shape as well. Westbound 401 at Dixon, Martin Grove, a right lane and right shoulder are closed. And we had a problem on the northbound parkway just past Dundas. A couple of right lanes were blocked out due to a bushfire in the area, but that has cleared. If you've got an update, text it, 855-432-ROCK. 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

0: those small things. 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Friday, here we go, into the weekend. This is crazy. A construction worker was jackhammering during a building renovation in Belgium when he struck gold. He says they were digging and they spotted some gold coins, thousands of them. They were all lined up neatly, along with 40 gold bars. The whole discovery could be worth more than $10 million.
1: Wow.
0: The worker who discovered it is an 18-year-old part-time student, but he doesn't get to keep the luck that he found, at least not yet. They're going to look and see if they can figure out who it belongs to. And I guess if they can't get anybody, I guess
1: it finders keepers?
0: I guess so. Losers weepers. The authorities are already trying to track down whose gold it was. And whether or not, of course, it was something criminal, which you would think all those coins and bars buried underground, probably criminal.
1: Right.
0: You would think.
1: Yes.
0: The building site was a former brewery, and some of the gold pieces had dated related to the 1960s. So it's not like from ancient times. It's very possible they'll be able to figure out, they think, who this all belongs to. And if it's legal, maybe the construction worker can earn a finder's fee. Also, I guess he won't be able to. Who would it go to then? The government? I guess.
1: I guess it'd be wrapped up in red tape for quite some time.
0: Yeah.
1: But I don't think it just goes to the government. It maybe goes to the construction or who owns the site.
0: Maybe.
1: Right?
0: Yeah, maybe. That's true. The owners of the brewery. If they were knocking it down to build something else.
1: Yeah.
0: Yeah, maybe.
1: Yeah, it's our property. It's on our property.
0: Yeah. I'd be suing. He admits he did consider keeping it at first. It's simply just too much, he said, though. If there were a few thousand euros, it might be feasible. But 10 million, you can't hide that.
1: Yeah, tough to...
0: You're a 19-year-old part-time student.
1: What's that in your pocket?
0: That is crazy, though. Anyhow. 10 million bucks worth of gold found in the ground, and you get squat. How would that make you? How's your day going so far?
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0: Nobody wants to do that. Cage the elephant and cigarette daydreams. Hey, we've got a bunch of different things that count as cheating, Lucky.
1: Okay.
0: So you best be aware, because I know your roaming eyes. Yeah. No, there's a lot of things on the list that people think that's cheating.
1: All right.
0: I don't agree with all of them, certainly some of them. Like, you know, nailing somebody in your matrimonial bed. I draw the line.
1: Is that wrong?
0: I draw a big...
1: Because if someone had told me...
0: If I come home and Maria's having sex with some dude in our bed, I say no to that. What's going on? Let's find out.
2: When a child is in the hospital, visitors come to say hello. And when visiting hours are over, they leave. But family... Family does whatever it takes to stay. At Ronald McDonald House, we believe families shouldn't have to fight alone. So we make sure they have everything they need, with a community of support, warm meals, and a place to rest. Because when a child is sick, family stays, and Ronald McDonald House stays with them.
1: We have a disabled vehicle on the westbound 401 at Dixon Martin Grove. It's in the right lane. It's the only thing happening on any of the major routes right now. In terms of slowdowns, no, we're in good shape. The drive looking pretty smooth. If you've got an update, you can text it, 855-432-ROCK. 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Is your waste not picked up yet? Hang tight. Crews work late. Report it only if it's still not picked up the next day. Learn more at durham.ca/waste. Here's what's happening this morning. One person's dead after a crash in Scarborough. Police say a motorcycle rider in a BMW crashed Wednesday night near Shepherd and Meadowvale. The rider was taken to hospital where he was pronounced dead. The driver of the BMW stayed on scene. The new school year is fast approaching, and this year's attendance will factor towards the final grade for high school students. Education Minister Paul Calandra says he's received positive feedback about the plan. In grades 9 and 10, attendance and participation will account for 15% of a final mark. In grades 11 and 12, it'll be 10%. American alcohol might return to liquor store shelves, but that doesn't mean Ontarians will buy it. Many residents say they won't be buying any American products, even if Doug Ford decides to bring them back. Ontario pulled American alcohol from their shelves in March of 2025. And negotiations on a new trade and tariff deal with the U.S. are inching forward. Trade Minister Dominic LeBlanc was back in Washington yesterday trying to hammer out the finer details. Donald Trump's threatened 50% tariffs on $28 billion of Canadian goods are set to go into effect at midnight. Shane Bieber struck out 7 over 7 innings in a 5-1 win as the Jays took 2 of 3 from the Rays to pick up their 7th straight series win. Canadian golfers Michelle Xing and Anna Wang were off to strong starts at the CPKC Women's Open in Edmonton. Both shot opening rounds of 5-under to sit 3 shots off the clubhouse lead. Defending champion Brooke Henderson is 5 shots back. Mainly sunshine today, the high 26. Tonight, few clouds and 16. Tomorrow, a chance of showers and 25. Then Sunday, showers and 22 degrees. 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

0: What do we say when there's blood in the water, Lucky?
1: Stay the hell out of the water.
0: Yeah, like if you went up to the cottage and you and the boys went down to the dock and you saw blood in the water and they said, we want to go for a swim, you would say no.
1: Yeah, well, that's not lake. That's not just ocean.
0: No.
1: Bathtub.
0: Oh, yeah.
1: Sink.
0: Yeah. Oh, blood anywhere.
1: Right, yeah. No, thanks.
0: No. Blood inside. This is a key. You don't want to be peeing it, nor pooping it, nor spitting it out. You don't want it coming out of your nose.
1: No.
0: I mean, if push comes to shove, out of your nose isn't the worst thing.
1: No. Best of the options.
0: Yeah, spitting probably. It up is not good. Peeing it is probably a trip to the doctor.
1: Mm. Although even spitting it up, usually that's just like flossing. For those of us who do it just when we're going to the dentist.
0: I got to go into September. I actually... I

0: was supposed to go. I had an appointment during my stomach virus, and I said, I don't think you want to be sticking your hands down my mouth.
1: I doubt it.
0: Right now, so. All right, here's some things that are considered cheating.
1: Okay.
0: All right. So keeping an ongoing flirtatious text conversation with somebody.
1: Yes.
0: You would say that's cheating?
1: Yeah, I would think so. That's ongoing and flirtatious.
0: Okay, ongoing might be an issue.
1: And flirtatious.
0: Yeah. You know, it's always awkward and weird, like especially with, say, Christmas parties, coworkers.
1: Right.
0: Everybody gets some booze in them.
1: Yeah.
0: Now, you're married to a coworker, so it's even more so. But if you had a few drinks and somebody in the newsroom and you guys were gabbing and being a little flirtatious, I don't know that that's a crime, that that's cheating.
1: No, I wouldn't say it's cheating. It's certainly frowned upon yeah. the workplace.
0: Yeah.
1: Flirty fun is one thing, but right. the ongoing part is
0: no, that's the problem. Talking with one person late into the night while hiding it from your partner.
1: Right.
0: That's a problem, probably. Again, I don't know that it's cheating. You've got cheating on your mind. We have lots of things on our minds. It's whether we act out upon it.
1: True.
0: You know. Maintaining a dating profile just to look or for some validation.
1: That can't be good.
0: It can't be good, but I don't know that it's necessarily wrong.
1: Okay. Then at what point do you cancel or stop looking at that dating site profile?
0: Well, I don't know that as long as you're not dating people. I mean, I think for many, perhaps,
1: like
0: they're on it because somebody swipes that they like them and it feels good. Maybe you're in a loveless marriage. I don't know.
1: But it seems like you're just trying to keep options open.
0: Yeah.
1: Which if you're committed to yeah. someone, you're not supposed to be keeping other options open.
0: Keeping someone in your phone under a fake name.
1: Okay.
0: Deleting messages so your partner won't see them.
1: Right.
0: Do you know, Adrienne's password on her phone? Can you get into her phone?
1: Yes, and she can get into mine.
0: Really?
1: Yeah.
0: Maria can get into mine, but I can't get into hers. Should I be concerned? That's right. Somebody's keeping her happy. That's fine.
1: Whatever it takes.
0: It's okay. Keeping in touch with an ex without telling your partner. Have you kept up conversation with an ex-girlfriend? I know I...
1: No, I think I've got exes that were on Facebook.
0: Yes.
1: Yes. Friends.
0: Yeah,
1: That's just to haunt them.
0: That's good. I should try that. Yeah, I have one for sure, but we would reach out to each other if something happened, like her parents passed away. So right. I'd say, hey, so sorry to hear about your mom and dad.
1: Same.
0: You
1: know. Yeah. And, because at one point we were very good friends.
0: Yeah.
1: Right?
0: More than friends.
1: Yeah, very much so.
0: Yeah.
1: And so, but I don't, there's not a regular conversation that's kept by any means other than a, hey, happy birthday.
0: Right. Secretly meet, that's cheating. Secretly meeting someone one-on-one. Having a secret friendship your partner doesn't know about? I don't know.
1: Some of these, I would say, I don't know if it crosses the line completely as cheating, but right. it certainly is a baby step towards it. It's a precursor.
0: Right. I can only think, okay. We had another couple that we were very friendly with. We hung out all the time. I'm sure his wife at the time, they're divorced now. I think she had a thing for me. So I believe she
1: did.
0: Are
1: you the reason they're divorced
0: yes,
1: now?
0: Yes. Do you know how many couples we've ruined? It's amazing.
1: Just knowing you
0: yeah,
1: ruins relationships.
0: We roll into town and we ruin somebody's life and then we leave. Yeah, and it was kind of odd because she would call and hey, can you come over, to me, can you come over and help me with this, that, or the other thing? And because we were all friends, at first, you know, it was yeah, she just needs me to help her do whatever.
1: Well, hang on. Knowing you
0: yeah.
1: and how generally unhelpful you are
0: yeah.
1: in almost all this departments.
0: A long time ago.
1: Someone who's calling you for yeah. this help.
0: It's a woman. My own wife doesn't ask me for help. No, but, so, yeah, at one
1: there are some flags being thrown on this play.
0: Yeah, and I kind of, at some point, I even sensed it. I was like, okay, I think this has to end. So, anyhow, listen, even me, people can be attracted to me. I don't know why. Fantasy messaging, like saying stuff like, what if we were single?
1: Yeah, see, again, that's crossing a line. Mm. Because you are thinking about it.
0: Right. But I think thinking is fine. Acting is bad.
1: But I mean, there's a real gray area that you're treading into between the thinking and the act here.
0: I guess the actual saying to somebody else, what if we were single, yeah, is a problem. That for sure. But we can have crushes on people. And yes, not,
1: but this is going a little beyond just having a crush on, yeah, that person. I think it's acting out on that crush by actually reaching out, talking to them, right, and saying these things.
0: Like, I care deeply for you. And I think we would make beautiful children together.
1: That part got awkward. that second half where you may have crossed.
0: You're gonna have to carry the child, though. I'm too old now. Sending heart emojis, compliments, or inside jokes to someone in a romantic way.
1: Mm.
0: Sending someone nudes. That's just rude.
1: Right.
0: You know.
1: Yeah, you shouldn't be doing that.
0: No, I would say no nudes.
1: Right.
0: That, again, line. No nudes.
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1: Westbound side of the 407 approaching 6 in the collision in the left lane. The West 401 out of Durham. Not all that bad, actually, through the 412 and Salem. A little bit through Vic Park towards the DVP. And that's the 404 DVP is busy from Shepherd down through York Mills, then picks up after Lawrence. 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

0: Too Sweet, Hozier, 94.9 The Rock, GTA's Rock Station. If I gave you, Lucky, a $100 gift card from sale,
1: right,
0: and you went to sale, what do you think you would look at buying?
1: Right now, probably some fishing gear.
0: Okay. All right. Like some a new tackle. Fishing. Oh, tackle. Okay. I'd get an axe. Chop down your trees. Yeah, because you, I thought you didn't like fishing.
1: No, I enjoy it.
0: Do you?
1: I don't love fishing in the sense, like, I don't need to be fishing all the time.
0: No.
1: But the cottage, I like slipping out. It's nice, quiet, relaxing.
0: Yeah. It's too quiet, too relaxing.
1: Okay.
0: I don't like the worms. Do you use worms?
1: No. I use tackle. That's why I need to go to sea.
0: Oh, I guess that's why you need the tackle. Do you, is there a certain tackle you use for certain fish?
1: There are, generally fishing for bass, and so I'm looking for tackle, that okay. kind of thing, yeah.
0: And when you catch it, do
1: jigs.
0: You keep it and eat
1: no,
0: it?
1: No.
0: No.
1: No, I didn't. Nope.
0: No.
1: Catch and release.
0: Oh, that's good. Do you have a fishing license?
1: I do.
0: Look at you.
1: Right.
0: Boys have one? Does everybody have to have their own fishing license?
1: Minors, no.
0: No.
1: Adults, yeah.
0: Is Evan driving the boat yet?
1: Well, at times.
0: He does, eh?
1: Yeah.
0: When you're drinking?
1: When I've been fishing too long.
0: Yeah. What else are you going to do when you're fishing? Anyhow, you can buy whatever you want when it comes to clothes, gear, and accessories from sale. 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And Lori Ann will be there on Saturday. 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

0: Wallflowers, 94.9 The Rock, GTA's Rock Station. Fun little Wallflowers fact. They originally wanted to call that one testicle, but the record label said no to that. So they went with one headlight. Who's going to sail with $100?
1: Brendan has got $100.
0: Brendan doesn't even like the outdoors. He was just telling me the other day.
1: Well, I mean, you still need a jacket.
0: You need a coat.
1: You still need stuff.
0: And you could get a gift.
1: You don't have to be a camper.
0: No, you could get a gift.
1: Right, that's true.
0: It doesn't have to be.
1: Spend it on you.
0: I know. Yeah, lucky. Yeah, doesn't have to be all about you.
1: I'm the one saying that. Wait a minute.
0: Hold on. I said, what would you buy? And you said, tackle. You should have said, I'd get Adrian something.
1: Right. Tackle.
0: I bet she loves to fish. I bet it's her favorite thing. All right, congratulations. More of those $100 gift cards going out the door throughout the day.
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1: Bowmanville. Hey, if you're just starting on the westbound 401 out of Durham and through Scarborough, it's running really smoothly in good shape. South 404 DVP, a bit slow. On the 401 down through Lawrence, and one problem spot we had, West 407, approaching 6 in a collision to the left lane. A car into the ditch on the westbound 401 at the 412 ramp, we're told now. If you've got an update, text it, 855-432-ROCK. 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Info at bondst.ca. One person's dead after a crash in Scarborough. Police say a motorcycle rider in a BMW crashed Wednesday night near Shepherd and Meadowvale. The rider was taken to hospital where he was pronounced dead. The driver of the BMW stayed on scene. The new school year is fast approaching, and this year attendance will factor towards the final grade for high school students. Education Minister Paul Calandra says he's received positive feedback about the plan. In grades 9 and 10, attendance and participation will account for 15% of a final mark. In grades 11 and 12, it'll be 10%. American alcohol might return liquor store shelves, but that doesn't mean Ontarians will buy it. Many residents say they won't be buying any American products, even if Doug Ford decides to bring them back. Ontario pulled American alcohol from their shelves in March of 2025. Negotiations on a new trade and tariff deal with the U.S. are inching forward. Trade Minister Dominic LeBlanc was back in Washington yesterday trying to hammer out the finer details. Donald Trump's threatened 50% tariffs on $28 billion of Canadian goods are set to go into effect at midnight. Shane Bieber struck out 7 over 7 innings in a 5-1 win as Jays took 2 of 3 from the Rays to pick up their 7th straight series win. Canadian golfers Michelle Jing and Anna Wang are off to strong starts at the CPKC Women's Open in Edmonton. Both shot opening rounds of 5-under to sit 3 shots off the clubhouse lead. Defending champion Brooke Henderson is 5 shots back. Mainly sunshine today, the high 26. Tonight, few clouds and 16. Tomorrow, a chance of showers and 25. Then Sunday, showers and 22. 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

0: 94.9 The Rock, GTA's Rock Station. It is your pal, Craigie, and Lucky, he's somewhere. He disappeared. I don't know where he went. Is it something I said? We'll find out when he gets back here. He is somewhere. I saw him leave a minute ago. So, unless he's been kidnapped, we'll get him. We'll find him. Hey, a concert promoter recently posted a video online asking a simple question to Gen Xers. She said, help me out here. What's it going to take to get you guys to go to a show again? And some of the responses were good. Bring back physical tickets. Cell phone tickets equal anxiety, Gen X say. I tend to agree. I'm going into my ticket. Where the hell have you been?
1: Oh, I know.
0: We've all been concerned.
1: Sorry. I use the washroom.
0: Well, what are you doing?
1: I go to the bathroom.
0: A pee?
1: Yeah.
0: Prostate problems?
1: Well... Get up there.
0: All right. Okay.
1: Sorry.
0: Listen, I was worried. I was just worried. I thought maybe somebody had kidnapped you. Going to send out a search party.
1: I'm leaving.
0: You did say you were leaving.
1: I'm done.
0: All right. We're talking about why Gen Xers aren't going to concerts anymore.
1: Okay.
0: And the first thing is they want physical tickets again. They don't like it on their phone. And I tend to agree. I get nervous with it on my phone.
1: Really?
0: Well, if I got a cracked screen, sometimes it doesn't scan properly.
1: Okay. Yeah, the screen protector. I guess I could see that. I would be more worried about losing a physical ticket these days because, you know, a lot of people don't even carry around full wallets anymore.
0: I love going into a show and just handing them that big piece of paper. Here you go.
1: Here's a massive thing.
0: Yeah.
1: It's all smudged.
0: Somebody said, Gen Xer said, if there were more chairs are awesome.
1: Right.
0: We'd like to go to more concerts if there were more chairs.
1: They want seats.
0: Well, I remember, and I don't necessarily disagree with this. I want to say it was History. Beautiful club. I'd never been there. We saw three bands, two openers and the headliner. We were on the floor standing the entire time.
1: Yeah.
0: I spent more time looking back at the seats on an upper level. I said, I'm so jealous. They got a table. They got seats.
1: Yeah.
0: I'm standing here.
1: Yeah, you reach an age, and I'd say Gen X probably is where general admission isn't doing it for you
0: anymore. No, I want a table.
1: You don't want to be, bumping around with other people, fighting to get to the front, dealing with people sitting on other people's shoulders, and you can't see.
0: Your back is sore.
1: Right.
0: Neck hurts.
1: I need my orthotics.
0: Cleaner restrooms. Yeah, there's some That's clubs. Right. Now, that History was nice. Their bathrooms were nice.
1: Okay.
0: I went in there for a sit down.
1: Right. Really?
0: No, I didn't. But they're nice in there.
1: A hover.
0: Find the band $1,000 for every minute they're late taking the stage.
1: Mm.
0: We prefer to be home earlier.
1: That's true.
0: Yeah. And speaking of home earlier, if it's spring or summer, the concert should start at 3 and be done by 6. No one has to go home in the dark.
1: Those Foo Fighters timing it out till 10:59 isn't doing it for many people.
0: And lock all cell phones, so none are allowed. People are there to see the band, not the 20,000 amateur photographers trying to post a clip online.
1: But I'm guilty of being way too focused on what other people are doing.
0: Mm.
1: But this is one that drives me crazy when people complain about it. Because it doesn't affect you. It really doesn't.
0: They're holding the phone up and you're behind them and blocking
1: your view, perhaps. Yeah. That's, that's one thing. But if someone's standing there and they want to film it so that they can listen to it in crappy audio later on. Because it always sounds like crap.
0: Oh, it's terrible.
1: It's horrible.
0: Yeah. No, it's never good. And nobody ever really watches it.
1: Right.
0: Because if you went and saw, like, Taylor Swift, everybody in your world would know you went.
1: Yep. The only reason they're putting it up there is to brag that they went there.
0: There's people I don't even know. I know they went to Taylor Swift. Yeah. This is how it works.
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3: 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Taking a look under the hood of the old 94.9 The Rock El Streamino.
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3: 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Yep. That's what I'm doing. I'm doing that. Dropped in a sweet dual overhead sensory thingy and tweaked the flux resonance, too. Yeah, crank that baby up to 1.21 gigawatts.
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3: 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Man, I'll tell you, the dust bunnies are getting into those things.
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1: The drive got a couple of busy spots on it, but overall it's been lighter than usual. Westbound 401, not too bad at a Durham and through Scarborough. Still 440 VP, busy across the 401 and down through to about Lawrence. You've got issues on the eastbound 401 Express at Dixie. Right lane and right shoulder taken out by a disabled vehicle, and eastbound 401 pretty heavy from the 427 through the 400. If you've got an update, text it anytime, 855-432-ROCK. 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

0: nightmare that would be.
1: Oh, my goodness.
0: Oh, Lord. Somber and undressed. We got a list of the most attractive cities. Better luck next year, Oshawa. You don't show up. Actually, Japan has three of them on there. You know, I think if I had to pick a destination that was certainly very far away, I would go to Japan. Mm. I think I would like to visit Japan.
1: Okay.
0: Yeah.
1: It's funny. We were just talking about this the other day because we watched The Amazing Race.
0: Yeah.
1: I always loved that show. And usually every episode, when whatever team finishes in first that episode wins a trip from Expedia to explore somewhere. But some of them are, you know, it's not just anywhere you want to go. It's a trip to Japan or a trip to Chile or a trip to, you know, Budapest. Some are kind of off the map.
0: Right. A little bit.
1: Yep. Right. Yep. Japan would be interesting. Certainly a language and culture barrier to overcome.
0: Yeah, it seems just very polite and clean. And
1: yes.
0: Like, I would send you to North Korea.
1: Find some landmines.
0: Yeah, that's right. So Osaka, Japan is considered the most attractive city in the world.
1: All right.
0: Kyoto, Japan is on the list.
1: Right.
0: Seoul, South Korea. New York City. Paris, London, Rome. Okinawa. Yeah, I guess if I want to go, I should learn how to say the name. Can you take me to Okinawa? Sorry, what?
1: You'll end up in North Korea.
0: Probably. Bangkok, Thailand. Thailand would be a good place, too. And Dubai. Now, I don't know that I'd like to go to the Arab Emirates.
1: Oh, really?
0: Just because...
1: Dubai seems like Vegas of the Middle East kind of thing,
0: I know,
1: right?
0: But the way they treat their citizens and how they had to build it, like... Mm. They were really slaves to all of that oil money.
1: Right.
0: You know, I don't, it's amazing. The photos are incredible, but I just don't really like how it was made.
1: Okay. Yeah.
0: But that's me. I know you don't care at all about human rights.
1: Well, hold on one second. If I may.
0: Okay, please.
1: Here's the problem I have with, because I've heard this argument before.
0: Yeah.
1: From people, like, I don't like, but then... You have no problem going to Jamaica and passing shanty after shanty on your way to the resort and sitting on the beach and sipping on your Mai Tais. And you don't think that those people live in horrible conditions and how they're building, you know, the resort for you or working on it. But then people turn the other foot and say, well, I wouldn't go to them. They treat so inhumanely. Well, but yeah, but there's a lot of countries that do that. And we seem to bat an eye at only some of them.
0: Well, Jamaica has open bars. And Dubai, I think it's illegal to drink that. So how am I going to survive? Sit there with the sheikhs for a week?
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2: We still have problems with the westbound 407 approaching Thixon. Thanks to traffic spotters for reminding me. We had a collision in the left lane, so very slow through Simcoe. Southbound Pine Valley is closed just past Langstaff. That's sinkhole repairs. A disabled vehicle in the eastbound 401 Express at Dixie. There's a right lane and right shoulder closed. And Bowmanville Avenue is closed between Baseline and Aspen Springs. That's for construction. If you've got an update, you can text it 855-432-ROCK. 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Is Bella Manningham losing her grip on reality? Or is it being loosened for her? Experience the iconic stage thriller Gaslight on now through September 6th. 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One person's dead after a crash in Scarborough. Police say a motorcycle rider in a BMW crashed Wednesday night near Shepherd and Meadowvale. The rider was taken to hospital where he was pronounced dead. The driver of the BMW stayed on scene. The new school year is fast approaching, and this year attendance will factor towards the final grade for high school students. Education Minister Paul Calandra says he's received positive feedback about the plan. In grades 9 and 10, attendance and participation will account for 15% of a final mark. In grades 11 and 12, it'll be 10%. American alcohol might return to liquor store shelves, but that doesn't mean Ontarians will buy it. Many residents say they won't be buying any American products, even if Doug Ford decides to bring them back. Ontario pulled American alcohol from their shelves in March of 2025. And negotiations on a new trade and tariff deal with the U.S. are inching forward. Trade Minister Dominic LeBlanc was back in Washington yesterday trying to hammer out the final details. Donald Trump's threatened 50% tariffs on $28 billion of Canadian goods are set to go into effect again at midnight. Shane Bieber struck out seven over seven innings in a 5-1 win as the Jays took two of three from the Rays to pick up their seventh straight series win. And the CPKC Women's Open is underway in Edmonton. Defending champion Brooke Henderson is five shots back. Mainly sunshine today, the high 26. Tonight, few clouds and 16. Tomorrow, a chance of showers and 25. Sunday, showers and 22. It's 15 right now at the Rock. 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

0: Sum 41 and Landmines, and Jeff Woods gave us some Genesis from Classic Rock Sunday, and that was lovely. 7:42, people were asked about their most loved sandwich, most popular sandwiches.
1: Okay.
0: And turkey sandwiches and grilled cheese sandwiches top the list.
1: Grilled cheese, I can't deny. I mean, no. It's a fantastic sandwich.
0: I made one the other day, and I put jalapenos in it as well.
1: Ooh, okay.
0: Yeah, that was good.
1: I like a jalapeno jack, a good cheese in there.
0: Yeah.
1: Something with a little bite to it.
0: Like a little bite, yeah. Turkey can be dicey because I do like cold cuts. They're very bad for you, but I would always go to like an Italian cold cut, like a prosciutto or something, right? Turkey's a little boring.
1: To be honest, if I'm going to have a turkey sandwich, it's got to be like the holiday leftover.
0: Oh, the real turkey.
1: Turkey.
0: Not real a cold turkey. Cut.

0: And like hot open face turkey sandwich is phenomenal.
1: Right.
0: But just a a turkey cold cut sandwich, it doesn't do it for me. No, I mean, it's fine.
1: You gotta have, but yeah, you got tomatoes, that list, pickles.
0: I don't know about that. Yeah,
1: I think most people's diet is pretty boring.
0: Like if you get to a good, like a really good club, it is really good.
1: A club sandwich,
0: chicken,
1: good,
0: right? But
1: I don't like chicken breast. I really don't.
0: Right.
1: It's so boring.
0: But you get a good, if you can get someone to impart some flavor into it, a club sandwich is fine.
1: I don't mind it.
0: Right.
1: It wouldn't be my go-to order.
0: I mean, I like a smoked meat.
1: Yeah, you do.
0: Brisket.
1: You like to smoke the meat.
0: I do.
1: Brisket sandwich is on the list. Bologna is on the list.
0: The classic, okay.
1: Yeah, pastrami on rye, good deli sandwich.
0: Very good. Very similar to the smoked meat, yeah.
1: Your club. Monte Cristo. What's on a Monte Cristo?
0: Well, it's like a club with cheese, isn't it?
1: Is it? Yeah. Oh, like a grilled cheese, like a melted, with some meat or something. Roast chicken.
0: I've never been refined enough to order that.
1: No. A tuna melt's on the list.
0: You like the sauerkraut?
1: Like, I don't mind it. I wouldn't dig into a jar of it. Okay. But I've had it on a sandwich or a hot dog. It's fine. You?
0: Not a little overpowering for me.
1: No, yeah. A very simple PB&J. You know, every now and then... And it's rare these days, but I used to. I just think, I just want a peanut butter and jam sandwich. And I would love it.
0: Really?
1: Oh, I would love it. Yeah.
0: Have you done it? Or is it one of those things that you just...
1: A PB&J?
0: Like recently.
1: Oh, not recently, but since I've worked here a few times.
0: It seems to me like one of those things where you'd be nostalgic over it. And when you actually make it and have it, you'd be like, okay, that wasn't as good as I thought it was going to be.
1: You know what is really good is on Saturday or Sunday mornings, if we're watching some TV and I'm having like a cup of tea, I'll have a PB&J occasionally, rarely.
0: Okay.
1: Or a crumpet. I love a crumpet with butter.
0: That's your British side sticking out again.
1: Screaming through me.
0: I mean, the kids do the Uncrustables, which is basically a PB&J. It's a pre-made one.
1: Yeah.
0: And they cut all the crust off and stamp it out.
1: Yep. No, they're good. There's nothing wrong with them. And peanut butter, I think, has the good oils in it. Like, it's healthy. A lot of the sugars.
0: Not bad for you.
1: Yeah, not bad. It's not the worst. Now, somebody said, and I think this might be the best answer, ice cream sandwich.
0: Oh, wow.
1: Now, that's a
0: sandwich. Does that qualify?
1: Yeah, it does.
0: Done.
1: It's got sandwich in the name.
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0: 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Westbound 401 into Durham and Scarborough, not all that bad. It's the West 407 where we had problems through Thixon. They've cleared in the left lane, but still a bit of volume as you make your way through Simcoe. Southbound Pine Valley is closed past Langstaff for sinkhole repairs. Eastbound 401 Express at Dixie, a right lane and right shoulder taken out by a disabled vehicle. And construction in Bowmanville has Bowmanville Avenue closed between Baseline and Aspen Springs. Rock traffic is brought to you in part by the region of Durham. Durham Region residents, regional line painting trucks are on the roads. Remember to keep a safe distance and avoid crossing freshly painted lines. Learn more at durham.ca/line painting.
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0: Iris, Goo Goo Dolls, 94.9 The Rock. Friday morning. A 38-year-old woman in Brazil was arrested for posing as a 12-year-old child and tricking a couple into looking after her for more than a year.
1: Pardon me?
0: 38 years old, she acted like she was a 12-year-old child, and this couple took her in.
1: Okay, but acting like a child, which many adults have done, but looking like a child.
0: Maybe she's very young.
1: Like passing for a 12-year-old.
0: For over a year.
1: Holy cow.
0: Yeah.
1: She didn't get caught going in for darts.
0: Drinks. She's on her period. The share of us who say they drink alcohol has stayed at a record low for the second consecutive year, dating back to 1939.
1: You alone keeping those numbers up.
0: Doing my best.
1: Yeah, I mean, it's certainly dropped off, and with youth as well, right?
0: Yeah. A mother was asked what was her favorite part of having kids, and she said when they left for college. At least she's being honest. She's honest.
1: She'd do that with her kids right beside her, too.
0: Yeah. Oh, yeah. And her daughter was asking her a question. She goes, well, what was your favorite time raising us when you were sleeping?
1: That's great.
0: That was just great. And honest. A six-year-old pug named Ginny Lou was honored with the title of the world's ugliest dog. Well, that just doesn't seem fair.
1: That's tough.
0: Yeah. Couple says the Mile High Club is a scam. They tried it and was so awkward and disgusting. It temporarily put them off of sex.
1: Well, I mean, I don't even know how you do that in an airplane bathroom now. Like, there's been times where in some of the small commuter jets, like when you're doing short haul flights,
0: sure.
1: Like you go back there and you're not even sure which door is the bathroom.
0: No.
1: Because it's like, is this just a storage cabinet or what?
0: Right. I mean, you could fiddle with your partner's bits in the seats.
1: I guess.
0: Get the blanket. Get in there. Dig around.
1: If that's if that constitutes the Mile High.
0: I guess.
1: I mean, if you're on like Emirates or, you know, one of these crazy good European ones with the beds.
0: Yeah, yeah,
1: and
0: sure.
1: Like some have like full on like suites.
0: If you don't hump in that.
1: Right, like you think you should. Well, yeah. One, if you've put down that kind of money.
0: You better be getting laid.
1: Right.
0: Yeah. Boeing might have to rehire a 63-year-old blind man to build planes after he sued them for wrongful termination. Okay. I feel sympathy for the man.
1: Mm-hmm.
0: But you're blind and building planes.
1: He's not flying them.
0: Well, no.
1: But I'm sure he's got a... It's like he's... I'm sure he's. They've got a job for him.
0: It better be putting the Cokes and ginger ale.
1: I'm assuming if they fired him because he's blind, then he, you know, lost his sight. They didn't hire him blind and then...
0: Oh, right. Maybe.
1: And then
0: say, over time. Sure.
1: Over time, you can't do this. So he's lost his sight along the way, but perhaps there's still a position where he could be of use and still employed. Listen, a big company. Boeing's not tiny.
0: No.
1: They got a lot of jobs around there. He doesn't have to be the guy that, you know, bolts the door on.
0: Well, they've had some fall off, so maybe he was. He was that guy. According to new research, a giant crocodile the size of a car was hunting massive prey in South America about 12 million years ago. Scientists found fossil bite marks on the bones of a rhino-sized plant eater and matched them to a crocodile that stretched 23 feet and weighed 4,000 pounds.
1: The scariest swim I've ever had was in a little creek, like river in South America.
0: Oh, really?
1: And it was... I had no intention of going into the water.
0: Yeah, why did you do that?
1: Because it was like 42 degrees before humidity.
0: It's still bad.
1: And it was so hot.
0: Yeah.
1: And there's pictures of us all swimming, and I'm in the middle of every picture because I made sure there was bodies around me. Anaconda, piranha, crocodile, whatever the hell it was getting somebody else first.
0: Any public water space.
1: And lakes. It wasn't like it was dark water.
0: Oh, too. I couldn't do it. I just, public pools, I can't.
1: So hot.
0: It's like water parks. Like, I hate water parks.
1: Well, I don't really fear crocodiles in them.
0: No, but just there's kids peeing and pooing in them all the time, all day long. A fisherman in Mexico was just found alive after spending 15 days trapped in a complete darkness inside of an underwater cave system. The rescue was especially tough because visibility was so bad, and the man had to be guided back through the underwater cave using a rescuer's air supply.
1: Like, that's a thing, caving and yeah. underwater caving, either of them.
0: No.
1: Like, you see some movies of light or video of how tight some of these spaces are. Yeah, like, just thinking about it makes my skin crawl with claustrophobia.
0: I can't watch that movie. Who was it? 28 days or whatever? Oh, it's
1: 28 hours?
0: Yeah, 28 hours or whatever.
1: 27 hours? Yeah, how many hours? Whatever, how many hours. Yeah, the guy that is lop his own arm off.
0: Took his own arm off. You know, read a book. Something.
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0: It's 8 o'clock. Lucky, what's going on?
1: Not much on the westbound 401 out of Durham through Scarborough. West 407, earlier problems through Thixon have cleared. Eastbound 401, the express at Dixie, a right lane and right shoulder closed. The East 401 collectors at Leslie, two lanes are blocked. And disabled vehicle 427 southbound at Airport Road has a left lane closed. Bowmanville Avenue closed from Waverly to Aspen Springs. That's for weekend construction. And Pine Valley southbound closed past Langstaff. That's for sinkhole repairs. If you've got an update, text it 855-432-ROCK. One person's dead after a crash in Scarborough. Police say a motorcycle rider in a BMW crashed Wednesday night near Shepherd and Meadowvale. The rider was taken to hospital where he was pronounced dead. The driver of the BMW stayed on scene. The new school year is fast approaching. This year, attendance will factor towards the final grade for high school students. Education Minister Paul Calandra says he's received positive feedback about the plan. In grades 9 and 10, attendance and participation will account for 15% of a final mark. In grades 11 and 12, it'll be 10%. American alcohol might return to liquor store shelves, but that doesn't mean Ontarians will buy it. Many residents say they won't be buying any American products, even if Doug Ford decides to bring them back. Ontario pulled American alcohol from their shelves in March of 2025. Negotiations on a new trade and tariff deal with the U.S. are inching forward. Trade Minister Dominic LeBlanc was back in Washington yesterday trying to hammer out the finer details. Donald Trump's threatened 50% tariffs on $28 billion of Canadian goods are set to go into effect at midnight. Shane Bieber struck out 7 over 7 innings in a 5-1 win as the Jays took 2 of 3 from the Rays to pick up their 7th straight series win. And the CPKC Women's Open is underway in Edmonton. Defending champion Brooke Henderson is 5 shots back. Today, mainly sunshine. The high, 26. Tonight, few clouds and 16. Tomorrow, chance of showers and 25. Sunday, showers and 22. 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

0: Role model, you're a fool. Sally pulls this stunt all the time.
1: Right.
0: She's taken us all for a couple of drinks and then runs out. It's Rock Mornings. It's your Bally's Craig and Lucky. The cast of Shrinking, which I hear is a great show, they visited Sesame Street to film some original segments. And a Cookie Monster posted a behind-the-scenes clip with Harrison Ford where they are eating cookies and humming the Indiana Jones theme together.
1: Okay.
0: That would be fine to watch.
1: Arrowroot, you think, for Harrison Ford these days? What kind of cookie would he be going for?
0: Oh, I think he's a chocolate chip.
1: The straight chocolate chip
0: Cookie Monster? I think, yeah. I mean, he's in his 80s, is he not? It'd have to be a soft cookie.
1: Yeah. Gumming it down.
0: Whitney Houston is considered the best female musician of all time.
1: All right.
0: Tops the list. Well, she
1: musician
0: can sing.
1: Musician or singer?
0: Well, they say musician.
1: Okay.
0: But, yeah, I guess. Because these are all singers. Because Tina Turner's on the list. I don't think she played it. Oh, maybe the tambourine she played or something.
1: Right.
0: Aretha Franklin, Celine Dion.
1: Right.
0: Dolly Parton. Karen Carpenter.
1: Yeah.
0: I look a lot like her these days.
1: Jeez.
0: Ellie Fitzgerald, Adele, Stevie Nicks. But interesting enough, Taylor Swift, and she is a musician. She plays guitar. But on this list, she is number 59.
1: Okay.
0: Enya ranks higher than her.
1: All right. Okay. I'm not sure about Enya on that higher list. I mean, Taylor's just, 36, I think she is, right?
0: Yeah, career-wise. So, like,
1: she's still in the heart of her career. The best of all time. You know, a little early for that. Certainly was best-selling of all time.
0: Where's Janis Joplin?
1: Right. Probably on that list somewhere.
0: Before. On-screen lovers who actually hated each other. Patrick Swayze and Jennifer Grey in Dirty Dancing.
1: Yes, that one famously so.
0: Yeah. Reese Witherspoon and Vince Vaughn in Four Christmases. She didn't like his laid-back attitude.
1: I think I've heard that. In fact, I think that's not the first person that's had an issue with Vince Vaughn, I think.
0: No, really? Him and they dated for a while. The breakup movie with Jennifer Aniston.
1: Okay.
0: They didn't. I don't think they got along during the filming of that either. Great movie, though. You know, it was well written because it was a bit of a rom-com, but it was also this serious story about this couple who get together, fall in love, and then how it all slowly just crashes down. It was a good movie.
1: Orlando. That was his name.
0: Right, right. Look at you. Was his name Orlando in that movie?
1: His actual name was Orlando. He went by another name. But he and his brothers were all named after the towns they were conceived in.
0: Oh, that's Four Christmases.
1: Oh, he's talking about Four Christmases. Yeah.
0: Yeah. No, I mean the breakup.
1: Oh,
0: yeah.
1: Okay. Before Christmas.
0: I thought you were pulling the name of the guy out of your butt.
1: No.
0: Yeah.
1: Can't get that one.
0: That's right. I should have named my kids Dumpster. U-Haul. Ryan Gosling and Rachel McAdams couldn't stand each other during The Notebook, but then they ended up dating after.
1: Yeah. I thought that wasn't a thing. They were kissing all over the place.
0: Oh, yeah.
1: MTV Awards and such.
0: Oh, yeah. Julia Roberts and Nick Nolte in a movie called I Love Trouble.
1: Okay.
0: She called him completely disgusting.
1: Nick Nolte was a little rough around the edges.
0: Oh, yeah. Got a great photo when he got arrested. Remember that?
1: Yes.
0: Great. Claire Danes and Leo DiCaprio in Romeo and Juliet.
1: Mm-hmm.
0: He was constantly pulling pranks and she thought he was immature and they rarely spoke. But she still had a crush on him. Of course she did. Hey, your couple, Gillian Anderson and David Duchovny, did not like each other on The X-Files.
1: Really?
0: Were they lovers in that show?
1: No, they were partners.
0: Partners, yeah. Sarah Silverman and Michael Richards on Seinfeld. He was very mean to her, it is said.
1: Okay. Yeah, she played his girlfriend in a couple episodes, I think. At least one. One with the separate beds one, I know that.
0: Richard Gere and Deborah Winger and An Officer and a Gentleman couldn't stand one another. They stayed completely apart. Great ending, though, to that movie where he comes in and gets her and picks her up and takes her out. I cried. I got nowhere else to go. The Odyssey is now the highest grossing R-rated movie of all time, and it beats Deadpool and Wolverine. Ryan Reynolds posted a clip saying, congratulations to the entire cast and crew of The Odyssey for becoming the highest grossing R-rated movie of all time. Funny thing is, the Deadpool, which is number two, Deadpool and Wolverine, they had a scene where the title characters get in a fight in a Honda Odyssey. And this is a show that we would not get invited to, or if we did, this just wouldn't happen. If you're going to see, by chance, AC/DC in St. Louis, September 8th.
1: Right.
0: The Pretty Reckless were supposed to open up, but they can't. They canceled for one reason or another. The Foo Fighters are going to open for AC/DC.
1: Oh. I had tickets. I sold them.
0: Yeah, the day before. Gave them away at ticket price.
1: I put them in a raffle for the kids' hockey team.
0: Yeah.
1: Just my luck.
0: Uh-huh. And on HBO, the third season premiere of Conan O'Brien Must Go. Great show. He is a lunatic like he always is. But he has on his Conan Needs a Friend podcast, he'll have like just fans. They'll join sometimes on screen and they'll have a chat. He finds out all about them, where they live, what they do. And then he just shows up. Like one guy was in Finland. He showed up on his door and stayed at his house. Crazy.
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1: Busy on eastbound 401, the express at Dixie, a right lane is closed, and eastbound 401 collectors at Leslie, two left lanes blocked. Earlier problems, disabled vehicle, 427 southbound at Airport Road have cleared. We've got sinkhole repairs southbound Pine Valley, just past Langstaff, and in Bowmanville Avenue is closed between Waverly and Aspen Springs for weekend construction. 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
0: Let's blame Brett, shall we? 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

0: And sometimes you got to be accountable. You can't just keep blaming the exes.
1: That's right.
0: You know.
1: Maybe it's you.
0: Yeah, at the end of the day. How many brats have you dated? 30? Oh, and they're all a piece of crap? Okay. Hey, Teddy Reeder, the godfather of the grill, is going to join us. Hang on.
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0: Kings Leon.
1: Use somebody.
0: You know what? I'm going to use somebody today. I'm going to use and abuse.
1: All right.
0: Yeah, it's a plan. A stranger. I'm going to go somewhere. I'm going to find somebody, and I'm going to use them. I'll use them for something.
1: Okay.
0: Yeah. I don't know what yet.
1: You probably do that on a regular basis.
0: Use people?
1: Well, in the sense of whether you pay them or not, you're using other people.
0: No, but this is
1: for their expertise.
0: This is will be criminal.
1: Oh.
0: What I'm going to pull
1: off. Right.
0: Yeah, no, of course we use people. I wouldn't say using. We pay for a service.
1: Yeah.
0: I mean, I don't know how you operate. Yeah, I'll pay you later.
1: Sure, you pay for their services. Yeah.
0: Under the bridge. $5 a man. 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
1: If you're just starting out along the major routes this morning, westbound side of the 401 and the Durham through Scarborough, volume, but not all that bad. Problems eastbound for Express at Dixie, a right lane is closed, and eastbound 401 collectors at Leslie, two left lanes blocked. Bowmanville Avenue closed between Waverly and Aspen Springs for weekend construction, and Pine Valley south of Langstoff now down to a single lane both directions. That sinkhole repairs. 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Dream, create, enjoy. One person's dead after a crash in Scarborough. Police say a motorcycle rider in a BMW crashed Wednesday night near Shepherd and Meadowvale. The rider was taken to hospital where he was pronounced dead. The driver of the BMW stayed on scene. The new school year is fast approaching, and this year attendance will factor towards the final grade for high school students. Education Minister Paul Calandra says he's received positive feedback about the plan. In grades 9 and 10, attendance and participation will account for 15% of a final mark. In grades 11 and 12, it'll be 10%. American alcohol might return to liquor store shelves, but that doesn't mean Ontarians will buy it. Many residents say they won't be buying any American products if Doug Ford decides to bring them back. Ontario pulled American alcohol from their shelves in March of 2025. Negotiations on a new trade and tariff deal with the U.S. are inching forward. Trade Minister Dominic LeBlanc was back in Washington yesterday trying to hammer out the finer details. Donald Trump's threatened 50% tariffs on $28 billion of Canadian goods are set to go into effect at midnight. Shane Bieber struck out 7 over 7 innings in a 5-1 win as the Jays took 2 of 3 from the Rays to pick up their 7th straight series win. CPKC Women's Open is underway in Edmonton. Defending champion Brooke Henderson is 5 shots back. Today, mainly sunshine. The high 26. Tonight, few clouds at 16. Tomorrow, chance of showers at 25. Then Sunday, showers and 22 the high. Right now, we sit at 17 degrees, at The Rock. 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
4: 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And of course, the food that falls out of Doug's mouth while he's doing professional broadcasting. 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

0: 94.9 The Rock, big rack dog with a gun. Hey, let's grill something, shall we? Oh my, look who joins us. It's the godfather of the grill. It's Ted Reeder. Good morning, Ted.
1: Good morning, Craig. Good morning, Lucky.
2: Teddy, how are you?
1: Not too bad. Not too bad. Had some dental issues the last few days.
2: Oh, so.
0: That's no fun.
2: Those are not fun.
1: No. My bridge in my mouth came free the other day, and I was a toothless wonder.
0: Looking like Bobby Clark in 1976.
1: Oh, exactly. But not as pretty.
0: No, you're pretty, Teddy. You're pretty. Well, they got it all fixed for you. You got your bridge fixed.
1: I got it fixed, but there'll be some more work, you know.
0: Fun.
1: Maybe I'll go to Mexico to the Smile Clinic. It'll be cheaper.
0: Yeah. Easier to do. Hey, I have a question for you. We read this the other day. More and more people are using food influencers from social media instead of sharing recipes with their parents, friends, or family. Now, of course, going online, learning how to cook something, always smart. But I bet when you see these, a lot of them, food influencers, you must just shake your head at the mistakes they're making.
1: Oh, yeah, for sure. I was looking at one, I think it was called Appetizing TV, and I don't know whatever the hell she was doing, but it was pretty hideous. I don't know, whole cloves of garlic and then mixed it in with some ground meat and shoved it in a rock glass and then steamed it for whatever minute. It was horrible. It was horrible. It was hideous. I had to make a comment, like, you should just stop cooking now.
0: Right. What's a rock glass?
1: A rock glass, you know, what you put whiskey in with ice.
0: Oh,
2: yeah. How do you not know what that is?
0: I never called it a rock glass. It was always a, what do you call it?
2: A tumbler?
0: A tumbler or something.
2: Right.
0: A
2: shifter. Same kind of thing.
0: Yeah.
1: Yeah, it's a tumbler.
0: All right, I won't be attacked.
2: In the restaurant world, it's a rock glass.
1: But you know what? You put rocks in it.
0: Yeah, but probably was tastier.
2: On the rocks, yeah. You know what? There's a great account on social media called Chef Reactions. It's basically a professional chef who just attacks people who are social media influencers. But I find that kind of stuff hilarious. Although, on that same theme with imparting recipes, you know, down the family line. And so, Ted, I'm wondering with you, I'm assuming you do most of the grilling around your household. And I wonder, do you pass that on to your kids? Do you bring them in and let them, you know, take part, learn the trade a little bit?
1: Well, I would, but you know, I have a son that says, why should I cook? I have you. So, you know, but we do share that. And, you know, certain things, but my wife cooks, my son cooks, my daughter cooks. We all do a little bit of cooking.
2: Yeah.
1: Share the stuff. My wife sees some things on social media by different people, and sometimes she makes them. Sometimes they're good. Sometimes they're okay. They've never been really horrible, right? They're just, some of the methods are just ridiculous, right? You don't need to do all of that stuff to make a burger.
0: Right.
1: You know,
0: right.
1: Get some ground meat. If you want garlic in it, put some garlic in it. You don't have to put whole cloves and shove it in a glass.
0: Now,
1: you know, that's...
0: Yeah. No, that's for sure. I mean, we all, many of us anyhow, usually learn any cooking skills we have usually comes from our parents. And you've spoken fondly about your dad and turkey. And I assume you still make some things that maybe your mother made as you were growing up. They were a family favorite. But there are also a lot of people who just can't cook. There are moms. Not every mom.

0: is a professional chef. But we all have those recipes. Certainly if you're whatever culture, you know, there's family recipes that come from that culture that you really can't get anywhere else but at home.
1: That's for sure. My mother was Latvian and my father was Inupi. And so we had a blend of food that was Eastern European and Newfoundlander. Mm. And so it was always entertaining at our house. When my dad met my mom, he said my mom didn't know a thing about cooking, which was true. And it took her a long time to get a few recipes down that we all like. But, you know, I definitely wasn't starving. It just... You know, my favorite recipe of hers is, of course, her fabulous, fabulous Brussels sprouts.
0: Oh, I bet. It's such a weird world, too, in the world of cooking, because so many moms do the home cooking. But then when you look at the professional cooks, it's predominantly men. Yes, there are women who are chefs who do very good. But more than not, it's a man's world.
1: Well, it used to be a man's world, and it is now, you know, and one of the main reasons was is that the damn pots were heavy and big.
0: Yeah, I guess.
1: And so nowadays, no, it's an open ball game for anybody to come in and cook, and it's a matter of sharing your passion for food and love, and you got to be an organized person. You know, the restaurant industry is kind of like riding a roller coaster and juggling at the same time.
0: Right.
1: It's a little bit of chaos going on, and, you know, it's a hard business to be in. It's not an easy business to be in. There's a lot of stress that goes with it, and sometimes you lose your shit, and that's what happens. So
2: yes, you do. Sometimes you say a word. Yeah.
1: It's not a swear word. Okay, it's just a terminology. Yeah,
0: that's fine.
1: That's the reality of it. Like the kitchen is not an easy place to be, and. Trying to have some fun in there is an important aspect, and making deliciousness is what you're always about. That's the bottom line. And you've got deadlines, right? You're open at 11:30, you got to be ready. You're open at 5 o'clock, you got to be ready. Can't be ready at 6. You know, you're in the S word at that point.
0: Right. And so... You can say all you want. Doug will slap you.
1: No. I just, but that's the kitchen reality, right? The world of, I go to breakfast once a month with a group of retired chefs. And I'm one of the few guys that are still working that go to this breakfast, and we talk the business, and it has definitely changed from 10 years ago, 20 years ago, and even 30 and 40 years ago when I got into this business. And so you have to adapt. The workforce is a lot less. There's not as many people wanting to be chefs or cooks in kitchen. It's a hard life. Mm. And so you have to adapt to this business. And some people adapt and some people don't. You know, I have my hard days.
0: Teddy, how can people get a hold of you? They want to talk grilling, cooking, whatever. Your bridge in your mouth. Whatever it is you want.
1: You'll find me in the social media world at Godfather of the Grill.
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8: 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Two left lanes are closed. Westbound 401 Express at Leslie. Problems in the right lane. West Gardner just past Spadina. Right lane is blocked with a stopped vehicle. And West QEW at the 427. Problems are in the left lane. Still have this construction for the weekend. Bowmanville Avenue closed between Waverly and Aspen Springs. 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
0: I love those people. 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

0: 94.9 The Rock, Mary Jane's Last Dance. Hey, speaking of dance, it's Friday. Hi, Lorianne.
1: Hi, good morning.
0: We, the three of us, should come up with a Friday dance.
1: Oh, like a little, man.
0: Like a little little thing.
1: He's going to throw his back
2: out. Yeah. They're making me uncomfortable.
0: Dancing like Donald Trump. Like a all hands on deck.
1: Oh, no.
0: No?
1: Okay, no.
0: Okay, give me a Friday dance. Give me a Friday dance. Well, there you go.
2: Right. Oh, you're stirring a pot of some sort?
1: Yeah. Stirring the pot.
0: Right. All right, Lucky. What's your Friday dance?
2: I'm not in the mood to dance.
0: Oh, come on. He's no fun. He's zero fun. He's zero fun. I wanted to make babies with him earlier. He said no.
2: Right.
1: I don't know. I don't know if that's possible.
0: No, it is.
1: Oh, okay.
0: I just can't carry him to term because of my age.
1: That's the only reason.
0: Yeah, that's right.
1: Okay.
0: They're going to be Lucky's responsibility. Oh, Lorianne.
1: Oh, Craig.
0: No, come on now.
1: What's going on?
0: What's it all about? How's your weekend? You're going to Sail.
1: I'm going to Sail.
0: We're
1: going to
0: see you at Sail on Saturday.
1: I'm so excited. I'm going to check out all their running stuff, obviously.
0: Mm-hmm.
2: And all right.
1: I hope I'm not going to spend all my money.
0: Yeah.
1: But I might because the sales at Sail apparently are like monstrous. It's
0: really
1: the biggest
0: good.
1: Ever. So, yeah.
0: So running gear for you.
1: Running gear for me, for
0: Lucky,
1: sure.
0: Lucky wants tackle.
2: I thought you were thinking camping.
1: I mean, secondary, but I'm in the throes of marathon training. I'm not thinking about camping right now. Although I do have one camping coming up. But what are you doing over there?
2: Oh, I know. I'm just playing with these things I made. Yeah.
0: He won't dance.
2: Go ahead.
0: He ignores us most of the time.
2: Pretty much.
0: Won't make babies with me.
1: Anyhow.
0: Okay.
1: No, I'm thinking I've got a one-track mind with running right now, so okay. I can't wait. But, I mean, if I see a really good camping chair, you know, like the ones with little tables or like the swinging action.
0: Yeah, I like those. What are they called? We used to have one.
2: Like a glider?
0: Yeah, something like that. Yeah.
1: Yeah, I need one of
0: those. They're fun. Mm-hmm. I said I was going to get an axe and chop down all of Lucky's trees.
1: Oh, wow. And you wonder why he hates you.
2: See what I have to put up with?
0: Yeah,
1: I do.
0: You know. Hey, here's something. Do we have time? We probably don't, but that's
1: just
0: okay.
1: Just do it.
0: All right. Bizarre reasons for ending a relationship.
1: Oh.
0: Somebody broke up with somebody because their feet look weird.
1: That's such a Seinfeld thing.
0: Yeah, I think you want out anyhow. They didn't like the way the person chewed gum.
1: Oh, my goodness.
0: They eat pizza with a fork. Well, that is a sin.
1: It is, but is it a breakup sin?
2: Yeah. I think a lot of these you're better off.
0: Yes.
1: The other person is better off.
2: Well, that's
1: off.
2: What I mean. Yeah, if you're broken up because of any of these things,
1: right.
2: You're likely better off.
1: You dodged a bullet. Yeah. Exactly.
0: I mean, if she's sharing a pizza with another man, I'm not happy about that.
1: No, yeah. For sure.
0: The way they cut their hair, because they don't like the color red.
1: Wow.
2: Like everyone says life's too short. Life's too long to put up with someone like that who's
1: second.
2: Complaining
1: someone
2: about those
1: didn't
2: things.
1: Like the color red.
0: So right. The other person so the dumped other person. Them.
2: Broke up with them.
0: Yeah. No, it's over for us.
2: Can't be with you.
1: That's fantastic.
0: They took me on a date to play bingo. Well, what's wrong with a game of bingo?
1: That's so fun.
0: Yeah, sexy. With your
2: sexy bingo.
0: With sexy bingo. Naked bingo. I just stand up, I go, bingo!
1: Oh, wow.
0: No, thank
2: and
0: you.
2: Your dauber's out of
1: don't
2: ink.
1: Go yeah. Where yeah. My mom goes, please. Please leave her bingo.
0: We're best friends.
1: Yeah, I bet you.
0: This guy would never eat vegetables and only canned, not fresh.
1: Ew.
0: So she dumped him.
1: Okay.
0: And this one I understand. Someone said his mother.
1: Well, that's legit. That's the only legit one on the list.
0: Yeah, I fell in love with you, not with your family.
1: Yeah. Sometimes they're tough, but...
0: Especially just go home to Dylan and you say, do you have a favorite color?
1: Do I?
0: No, Dylan.
1: Oh, does he? I don't know. I think he's indifferent with color, but blue.
0: Something. Okay.
1: Yeah, let's
0: go. I can't do this anymore. You like blue.
1: Blue.
0: I can't live like this.
3: 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Whoa. 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

0: 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It's Lorianne, and every once in a while, someone covers a song that just gets so much attention and even starts making people say, is this better than the original, or I like this better than the original? And it looks like it's happening right now with Phoebe Bridgers. She was just on BBC Radio 1's Live Lounge, and she did a cover of Nirvana, the song Lithium, and they're calling it haunting. They're calling it just what Johnny Cash did for Hurt, Nine Inch Nails, she did for Nirvana. So you can check that out. It is online. We are going to do the OG next.
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0: 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Don't want to go home tonight. 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Under Oath opened for Alexis on Fire last weekend. 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

0: GTA's Rock Station, 94.9 The Rock. Van Halen, Ain't Talking About Love, 9:43. And I don't want to be a bummer about the weekend, but I will say, let's enjoy today's weather because it is definitely a nice day. Mainly sunny, high 26, going to feel like 27. Clear tonight, then partly cloudy around midnight. Some fog patches overnight, a low of 16. Cloudy tomorrow, a good chance of showers in the afternoon, a risk of a thunderstorm. A high of 25, it's going to feel like 30. Showers tomorrow night, a low of 17. Showers on Sunday with a high of 22. Right now, though, nice and sunny and 19.
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5: 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Hey, you get the idea. 94.

Tell me what you want right now. Let everybody talk right now. 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

0: GTA's Rock Station 94.9 The Rock. That is Nickelback with John 5, Rattle the Cage. We did Pearl Jam and Black, some Arkells and Oasis, Champagne Supernova. And I've said many, many times, the only reason I still have X is because of Liam Gallagher. If you don't follow Liam Gallagher on X, you should. He is brilliant on the platform and he answers fans' questions all the time. So someone just recently asked why he sold Pretty Green. It was Liam's fashion brand. And he replied, "I didn't sell it. It was stolen from me by vultures who wouldn't know how to dress a beeping salad, let alone the youth." Okay. Whatever actually happened there is one thing, but that reply, it's perfect. And it's okay because I told you a couple of days ago that Oasis launched a new clothing range to mark the 30th anniversary of their Nebworth concerts. And there is a new trailer for Don't Look Back in Anger, the Oasis reunion documentary. If you haven't seen it, it's out there. And the full doc will be in theaters September 11th. I think Liam's doing fine regardless of Pretty Green.
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1: It wouldn't feel like summer without a Blue Rodeo show, and the tradition continues at RBC Amphitheater August 29th. Rob Zombie and Marilyn Manson, they kick off September on the 1st at RBC Amphitheater. Then Breaking Benjamin plays there on September 9th. Mother Mother has a show at the Bowl at Sobeys Stadium September 11th. And AC/DC with the Pretty Reckless, it happens September 16th at Rogers Stadium. There's so much more, so check it out at therock.fm. We'll be right back.

0: GTA's Rock Station 94.9 The Rock, the Tragically Hip, ahead by a century. We hope you join us tomorrow to celebrate the anniversary, the 10th anniversary of the final show of the Tragically Hip. We will play that final Kingston concert in its entirety tomorrow night, starting at 7 p.m. Youngblood before that with the Pumpkins, that was Zombie, and he got into Youngblood a minor motorcycle crash, but it was major enough for him to be in a full leg cast. I'm talking thigh to foot. And he is on crutches, and he's got some shows happening, and he's still doing them. A la Dave Grohl. I don't know if he's going to have a throne or not. We'll see. But he is not canceling his European festival dates. The show will go on, and we wish him a speedy recovery.
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4: 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Just imagine if I took over the Rock Randomizer. Because I did. Give this a listen.

0: Another random music mutation from the design, all set to screw up the algorithms of the Russian bots probing
1: cut,
0: you. So
1: cut. Wait. Were you on that conspiracy blog site again?
0: Sorry. Oh gosh. Where was I? Da is Rock Randomizer 94.9 The Rock.
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0: I'm sorry, I was rocking out. 94.9 The Rock, GTA's Rock Station. That's how we do it on a Friday. Thank you, Rock Randomizer, Drowning Pool, and Bodies. More songs like that, but for the 90s at noon, so they'll be 90s. Stuck on Planet Earth, High Vibration. We did some Zeppelin, too, because Jeff passed by with a little preview of Classic Rock Sunday. That was The Ocean. You can hear the entire edition this Sunday night, or Sunday, starting at noon. 10:46, I will get myself together. We have a beautiful Friday in store for us, nice and sunny, and a high of 26. It's going to feel a tiny bit hotter, 27. Clear tonight, some clouds around midnight, some fog patches overnight with a low of 16. Tomorrow, cloudy, a good chance of showers in the afternoon, a risk of a thunderstorm, a high 25, it's going to feel like 30. Showers at night, low 17. Showers on Sunday with a high of 22. So enjoy today. 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
2: Yep, that's right, kid. Yep, just making a few new adjustments here. Yep, that's what I'm doing. I'm doing that. Dropped in a sweet dual overhead sensory thingy and tweaked the flux resonance, too. Yeah, crank that baby up to 1.21 gigawatts.
1: Really?
2: Yeah, I gave it a good solid cleaning to those pesky parametric ports, too. Man, I'll tell you, the dust bunnies are getting into those things.
1: 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And you're just making up phrases like flux resonance?
2: Yeah, okay, but those guys are cool, man, and so smart, I find.
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0: GTA's Rock Station 94.9 The Rock. That is Theory in Santa Monica. 11:08, it's Florian. The MTV VMAs, they still happen in case you thought they didn't. The nominations were just revealed, and I am struggling to find anything to do with rock. Madonna has the most noms at 11. It feels like it's the 90s again, but it's 2026. Of course, Taylor Swift has a bunch, Bruno Mars, Sabrina Carpenter. The only rock I can find at the moment is for Best New Artist, Miles Smith. Also, Noah Kahan, Somber, 21 Pilots, and MGK with Fred Durst up for Best Alternative. Okay, I think they are rock. The rest of them, alternative, sure. The Best Rock category is literally missing from this initial announcement, but so are a bunch of other big categories like Best Album and Best Group. So maybe the best is yet to come. Fan voting is now open. The VMAs will broadcast live from Los Angeles on Sunday, September 27th. There you go. We're going to do like a little preview of the Friday edition of the 90s at noon next.
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0: GTA's Rock Station 94.9 The Rock. That is Talking Time Machine. The Rock Randomizer chose Fleetwood Mac, Don't Stop, 11:32. It's Florian and the Rock Football Pool. It's starting up again. It is that time of year, and we want you to win some weekly prizes in our Pick'em Pool. And of course, we want you to be the biggest winner at the end to score the big trophy. Registration is open. It is free. You don't even have to know or like football. Just make some guesses and you'll probably do better than people that study the stats. The Rock.fm for that, and Linkin Park is next.
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0: GTA's Rock Station, 94.9 The Rock, Coldplay, Viva La Vida, 11:50, 10 minutes until the Friday edition of the 90s at noon. Nice and sunny today, a high of 26. It's going to feel like 28. A few clouds tonight with fog patches overnight, a low of 16. Right now, mostly sunny, 22, feeling like 26, and before the 90s at noon, Noah Kahan, he's next.
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CKGE, Durham, Toronto. 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

0: GTA's Rock Station 94.9 The Rock, Age of Electric and Ugly for the Friday edition of the 90s at noon. We kicked it off with Monster Magnet and Space Lord at 12:11. It's Lorianne. Back in 2022, Jonathan Davis from Korn started a dog accessories line called Freak on a Leash. Obviously. And if you don't have a dog, but you do have a cat and you felt left out because you really wanted to buy stuff from Freak on a Leash, especially since he donates a portion of sales to not one, but two different charities, he's got you now. He has got you now because he has, including cats now in his newest release. And it is a glorious release consisting of cat collars, food dishes, and a Freak on a Leash cat themed t-shirt. So do a little shopping and we'll do Korn. Not that song though. We're going to do Got the Life for the 90s at noon next.
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It's Korn, Got the Life, 1217. We're doing the 90s at noon on a Friday. 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Can we separate the artist from the art? Can I play Kid Rock for the Friday edition of the 90s at noon? Can I do it? 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Yay or nay, 855-432-ROCK. It's the Tea Party, the bazaar for the 90s at noon, 94.9 The Rock.

best home for a rest for the 90s at noon. We did some Eve 6-2 Inside Out, 1229, and it was really close. I asked, can we separate the artist from the art? Can we play Kid Rock for the Friday edition of the 90s at noon? And the yays slightly won. It was really close. Ba went to Ba, Friday, 90s at noon, 94.9 The Rock.

0: GTA's Rock Station, 94.9 The Rock, Kid Rock, Bawa Daba for the Friday edition of the 90s at noon. We did it. It's fine. It's over. Spirit of the West, Home for a Rest, Eve 6-2 for the 90s at noon, 12:34. I am going to be at the huge sale at Sale tomorrow between 10 and 1. 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
0: 12:37. Congratulations, Rob. He is going shopping at Sale in Oshawa. 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

0: GTA's Rock Station, 94.9 The Rock. That is Scooby Snacks, Fun Loving Criminals. We did the Bare Naked Ladies, You Could Be My Yoko Ono, and Metallica, No Leaf Clover, all for the Friday edition of the 90s at noon, 12:48. It's Lorianne. If you're a sneakerhead, you got to check this out. First, let's go back to 1996, to Allen Iverson's rookie year. He made a huge impact on the court, and he formed a partnership with Reebok and launched a sneaker that was an immediate hit. It was called The Question, which was clever because Iverson's nickname is The Answer. There you go. Well, The Question sneaker is back. It has been revamped for 2026, so they're calling it the Reebok Question 9626, and it launches next week, August 25th at noon. Be prepared to buy it.
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0: We have two more for the 90s at noon. Sloan's coming up after Bush and Greedy Fly. We're celebrating Friday, heading into a weekend with the 90s at noon, 94.9 The Rock.

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0: GTA's Rock Station, 94.9 The Rock. That is Valley and Vending Machine. It's Florian. I was lucky enough to check out Alexis on Fire last Saturday at RBC Amphitheater. But the official anniversary of Crisis is this weekend. So that is why we are playing Crisis in its entirety tonight at 10 p.m. with your pal Lee Eckley. 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
11: Toronto traffic is the worst in North America.
12: 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I am late. Traffic was horrible.
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0: GTA's Rock Station, 94.9 The Rock, some 41, still waiting. It's Florian. You have one more chance to check out the song Hip Song by Greatest of Ease, a band from Oshawa. That is their new single. It ties in beautifully with this week as we are celebrating the Tragically Hip and the 10-year anniversary of the final concert in Kingston, which you will hear in its entirety tomorrow night at 7 p.m., okay? 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

0: That's the Tragically Hip's Wee Kings, 94.9 The Rock, GTA's Rock Station. 10 years since her final show. We'll commemorate it tomorrow night, 7 o'clock. All right. Also heading home with the Hip later today at 5:55. We'll do a live track from the Tragically Hip for that. It'll be fun. Bad Child's coming up in just a few minutes. Also, some Collective Soul. And I'm going to fire up the Rock Randomizer as well.
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1: 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Yeah, we got friends in both places. 94.9 The Rock.

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1: It wouldn't feel like summer without a Blue Rodeo show, and the tradition continues at RBC Amphitheater August 29th. Rob Zombie and Marilyn Manson, they kick off September on the 1st at RBC Amphitheater. Then Breaking Benjamin plays there on September 9th. Mother Mother has a show at the Bowl at Sobeys Stadium September 11th. And AC/DC with the Pretty Reckless, it happens September 16th at Rogers Stadium. There's so much more, so check it out at therock.fm. We'll be right back.

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0: That's our Kells with Next Summer, GTA's Rock Station, 94.9 The Rock. Rack Randomizer with the Linkin Park's New Divide right before that, and Collective Soul Shine as well. And it's Doug. Some USS coming up in a minute, and Nickelback. We'll get to that all in the next little bit. Football pool sign up. Don't forget to do that. Not next week, but the week after, right after Labor Day, we get into week one. Wednesday night, first game. So there's a game on the Wednesday and the Thursday night of that week.
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0: Don't we all? That's Nickelback and Rockstar, 94.9 The Rock. Third Eye Blind with How's It Gonna Be USS. This is the best. And a new Cage the Elephant with a surprise tune in Beaches in Tennessee. I mean, surprise on how well it's doing. It's so cool to see that. I love that band. Miles Smith, we'll get to that in a couple seconds. Don't forget, Craig and Lucky back tomorrow morning. And tonight at midnight, it's Ed the Sock, the all-night show with Ed the Sock.
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2: 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Yep, just making a few new adjustments here. Yep, that's what I'm doing. I'm doing that. Dropped in a sweet dual overhead sensory thingy and tweaked the flux resonance, too. Yeah, crank that baby up to 1.21 gigawatts.
1: Really?
2: 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Man, I'll tell you, the dust bunnies are getting into those things.
1: 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And you're just making up phrases like flux resonance?
2: 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But those guys are cool, man. And so smart, I find.
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0: The talents of Williamness. Try honesty. 94.9 The Rock. Kingdom of Fear. It's a cat when we come before that. And everybody wants to rule the world from Tears for Fears. It sounds like a hell of a lot of work to me. I'll just sit back here. I'll let somebody else do it. I'll just be the guy who used to do the shirt disturbing in the background. Going, hey, have you thought about this? What about that? I'll be over here if you need me. And I don't really want to get into that workload anymore. 20 years ago, different story. I'd have been like right there. But now I'm like, yeah, you know, the story of the two bulls, right? You know, the young one and the old. That's the story I'm telling you. You already know the outcome to it.
1: So far, it looks like we're dealing with a problem on the 401 eastbound. It is in the express just by Keele. Two right lanes are out with a collision. It's slow into Durham from Brock Road to Salem. Building through Whippy and Oshawa. In Whippy, there is a closure of Coronation between Lindbrook and Stevens. That's for an ongoing crash investigation. 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I'm Atal Sperling. More traffic on the Rock in minutes.
0: So today's just quite nice and quite sunny. A little humidity, not a lot. We can feel like about 28 once we get to 26. We've got a while to get there. Overnight lows about 16. Some rain potential tomorrow, but I'm looking at the weather like nothing till there's a 40% chance at noon. Ah, 40% chance. It's like a 60% chance at nothing. Right? We might get a little more rain on Sunday, but 25 tomorrow, then 21 on Sunday. We'll be back into the sunshine on Monday at some point in time, too. So, not a bad weekend for the almost last weekend of the summer holidays. Not say summer, because it's not over till the 21st of September. Right? Which, by the way, is a month from today. So, we got a full month of summer left. Just because kids have to go back to school doesn't mean it's going to wreck my summer. Right? We have until the 21st of September before the fall equinox or solstice or whatever you want to call it. All right, 26 now, feels like 28, lots of sunshine.
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0: 94.9 The Rock, GTA's Rock Station. Should have known better, but it did it anyway. It's beaches. Usually that's what happens. Somebody says, hey, don't do that. Oh, hang on a sec. You don't want me to do what? This? For some odd reason, we all have that in us. Some people a little more like that. You know, as soon as there's some kind of authority around, it's like, no. There's a little punk rocker in all of us, right? Gorillaz, Clint Eastwood, MGK with Freddie Durst, a tune called Fix Your Face, and Nirvana's Come As You Are. 331 J's back at it. We'll talk about them. They had a great series. And they're on a bit of a tear right now. One of the best teams in baseball. Setting themselves up for that last little wild card spot. Three in New York. We'll talk about that in a second. Hang on, Maytel.
1: So far, it looks like we're dealing with a problem on the 401 eastbound. It is in the express just by Keele. Two right lanes are out with a collision. It's slow into Durham from Brock Road to Salem. Building through Whippy and Oshawa. In Whippy, there is a closure of Coronation between Lindbrook and Stevens. That's for an ongoing crash investigation. 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I'm Maytel Sperling. More traffic on the Rock in minutes.
0: All right, there is a fight with a whole bunch of different teams right now for that last wild card spot. Jays are like a game out right now behind Minnesota. Tied up with Texas with the Rangers for that last spot. We have three in New York starting tonight and then two on, you know, Saturday, Sunday. If we can get those three games, it's just pulls New York down further and kind of everybody up a little bit more. Nothing better than beating the Yankees for the Jays, right? So we'll see how that goes tonight at 7 o'clock. And, yeah, the Jays, one of the hottest teams. They've gone, like, what, I think like 5-1 or something like that in the last little bit of time. And they're only three games shy of 500 at the trade deadline, which was a couple weeks ago. They were, like, 10 games back, so they picked up seven games. Yeah, a lot of injuries, but Vladdy is expected to get back tomorrow after that concussion when he took the knee to the head. And, it didn't look out like he really looked like he got his bell rung. But then again, most of the time when he's playing around, he usually does.
2: This is At the Sock. Here's what happened last night on the all-night show.
3: Portobello mushrooms. Have you ever had that?
4: I've eaten portobello mushrooms, yes.
3: Okay, so today, for the first time, I tried a portobello mushroom hamburger.
4: Was this a hamburger, a meat hamburger with portobello mushrooms, or was it the patty made of portobello mushroom?
3: It was like an actual, like, whole top of a mushroom. And then underneath, my mom made, like, a homemade ground beef patty, and she put both of them on inside of a bun.
4: Okay, so this was just a portobello mushroom on top and beneath a meat patty.
3: Yeah.
4: Okay, so what was it like?
3: So it was kind of like, it felt like a worm in my mouth. The texture was like, it was like worms.
4: In order to say that, for comparison, have you ever had a worm in your mouth?
3: Obviously.
4: What would be the circumstances where that would happen?
3: When you're fishing and you bite the worm in half to put it on your hook.
4: Why would you do that? Why do you have to bite it in half? You know what? You don't own any sharp instruments?
3: Well, yes, but you only have two hands.
4: Is this a regular fishing thing? People bite worms, put worms in their mouth and bite worms?
3: Yes.
4: You know that worms are covered in a mucous membrane, right?
3: Yeah, and that's what a portobello mushroom feels like.
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0: 94.9 The Rock, GTA's Rock Station. Where have all the good people gone? Sam Roberts, also Dexter and the Moon Rocks, freaking out. And Soundgarden's Black Hole Sun, 348, Creed and Stuck on Planet Earth. In a couple seconds, I went to that. And by the way, tonight at 10 o'clock, the Friday Night Full Album Experience. I know they did the shows last weekend, but tonight it's Alexis on Fire Crisis, 20th anniversary in its entirety at 10 o'clock with the one, the only, Lee Eckley. 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

0: There is still an ongoing closure in Whitby. Coronation between Lindbrook and Stevens. That's for an ongoing crash investigation. The 401 through the city, very slow. Eastbound into Durham, it's heavy between Ajax and Oshawa. Rock traffic is brought to you in part by the Capitol Theater in Port Hope. Farley Mowat's beloved World War II memoir hits the stage. Catch the world premiere of Van No Bird Sang on now through September 6th. 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I'm Atal Sperling. More traffic on the Rock in minutes.
1: 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From a transmitter in some farmer's field on a big hill blanketing southern Ontario with Devil Rock. 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

0: 94.9 The Rock, GTA's Rock Station. It's Into Deep Sum 41. By the way, Cone back tomorrow night, Sunday night, 7 o'clock. Constantine Blondie from General Chaos will be his guest in the cave. All right, so we got that coming up on Sunday night. Tomorrow night, 7 o'clock. Right after Jeff wraps up Records and Rock Stars, it's that hip show. We're going to do that 2 hours live in its entirety. No commercials, just right straight through. And your chance to kind of reminisce. Remember. Yeah. Okay, so we'll do that, right? We got that coming up. What else we got coming up this week? Oh, yeah. Tonight, I got to make sure I'm awake for this one. It's going to be so cool. At 10 o'clock tonight, the Friday Night Full Album Experience, it's Alexis on Fire Crisis in its entirety, start to finish. Yep. Lee will have that one tonight for you at 10 o'clock.
1: 401 eastbound in the express just by Kennedy. There's a stall taking out the left lane. It is slow right across the city through Durham Heavy between Ajax and Oshawa. The 401 westbound delay through the 412. Parkway North Heavy from Bloor. In Whitby, Coronation is closed Lindbrook to Stevens for an ongoing investigation. Rock traffic is brought to you in part by the region of Durham. Durham region residents, regional line painting trucks are on the roads. Remember to keep a safe distance and avoid crossing freshly painted lines. Learn more at Durham.ca/linepainting. I'm Atal Sperling. More traffic on the Rock in minutes.
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0: 94.9 The Rock, GTA's Rock Station, Finger 11's The Mountain, lit with my own worst enemy, Our Lady Peace. Somewhere out there, Julie Wolf's in my room as well, 4:33. What's up? How we doing, by the way? Friday afternoon, yeah? Getting into the weekend, and they got another long weekend next weekend, right? I know. The final week of the summer holidays. I used to dread it, have a pit in the bottom of my stomach, waiting for my mom to take me out and shopping, buying back to school clothing. I just wanted all the cool stuff, you know? Never got it, though. I had to wait till I got my own job that I could start going and spending my money on that kind of stuff. Nope. Always got the off-brand stuff. And instead of Adidas, it was, I don't even know, it was like the one with like the five things across. Adidas shoes, you know, back in the day, they were the cool thing, right? You always had the three swish. What do you call those? No, that's the Nike swish. You know, those little stripes across the thing, and you'd have the track suits with the three things up the side of it and the sleeves as well. Yeah. No, I'd have the one with like five or six on it or whatever. Ah, man. Oh, well, made it through that whole time. Not scarred at all from it. Not that part of it. It's just the having to go back to school part and like just realizing that summer was going to be over.
1: Just busy with volume on the 401 through the city both ways. That's about it. Heading into Durham, eastbound 401 looks slow between Ajax and Oshawa. The westbound side heavy through the 412. Don Valley Parkway north slow from Bloor. In Whitby, Coronation blocked Lindbrook to Stevens for an ongoing investigation. 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
4: 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And here's a little something from the collection.

0: 94.9 The Rock, GTA's Rock Station. So far, so fake. It's Pierce the Veil. Before that, we don't get fooled again, The Who. And Jeff, take it over a little bit. Listen, on Sunday, I'm going to be sitting in for Jeff for Classic Rock Sunday. 6 hours of hanging out, just spinning some tunes, very chill. Got the lava lamp all ready to go and the incense and whatever else I'm going to burn. What other kind of rope will burn well on a Sunday afternoon? And I think we all know what I'm talking about. Some Green Day, 3 Days Grace. We'll get to that in a couple seconds. We got the Quitting Time tune for 5 o'clock. We're going to do... Yeah, I think we will. I'm going to go to New York and crank it up really loudly with the Bad Boys. The three of them are coming here.
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0: That's 3 days grace and don't want to go home tonight. 94.9 The Rock. 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
1: Just busy with volume on the 401 through the city both ways. That's about it. Heading into Durham, eastbound 401 looks slow between Ajax and Oshawa. The westbound side heavy through the 412. Don Valley Parkway north slow from Bloor. In Whitby, Coronation blocked Lindbrook to Stevens for an ongoing investigation. 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
2: Canada's trade reps are in Washington in a bid to finalize what could be a major trade deal. If it doesn't happen by midnight, Washington could launch 50% tariffs on various Canadian goods. Police are charging two 14-year-old boys after they robbed someone in Oshawa. They say the victim arranged to meet one of them to buy a cell phone, and that's when the second boy showed up and threatened him with a knife. And the Trump administration isn't saying whether China will face sanctions for doing business with Iran. Earlier this week, Donald Trump vowed to punish any country supporting Iran as part of a, quote, economic D-Day. The Blue Jays head to the Bronx for a weekend series with the Yankees. Toronto begins the day a half game back of the final wild card spot in the American League. Defending champ Brooke Henderson is 5 strokes back after round one at the CPKC Women's Open in Edmonton, and the Toronto Tempo look to stop their losing streak at 12. A few clouds this evening, a low of 17. It's 25 right now. Traffic tip anytime. Text keyword traffic to 855-432-ROCK. I'm John Lodge. 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

0: Big Rex, Dog with a Gun, 94.9 The Rock. Puddle of Mud's Blurry. New tune from Role Model called High Hopes 3000 and the Beasties with a Quitting Time tune, Fighting for Your Right to Party. What's going on? How you doing? It's Doug. We got The Verve coming up. Also Nickelback with John 5. We're going to head home with The Hip at 5:55, something live tonight. Don't forget tomorrow, 7 o'clock, we got the show for you. And it's, in its entire, it's going to be a good one tomorrow night.
1: 401 westbound in the express by Leslie. There's a collision in the right lane. Eastbound 401 through Durham slow between Ajax and Oshawa. There's also a crash eastbound 407 at Lake Ridge. Two left lanes are blocked. And rock traffic is brought to you in part by the region of Durham. Durham region residents, regional line painting trucks are on the roads. Remember to keep a safe distance and avoid crossing freshly painted lines. Learn more at durham.ca/line painting. I'm Atal Sperling. More traffic on the rock in minutes.
2: Okay, this is strange. On The Rock social media, we asked you what you think imaginary awesome sauce would taste like. And some of you went pretty far afield. Like Michael Hill, who suggested it's flavored like Halle Berry's bathwater mixed with KFC gravy. Or George Gerald suggesting it tastes like a possum with a pea removed. Or Casey Nevin offering that awesome sauce tastes like finally sitting down to a pee without hearing, "Mom!" from the other room. Pure bliss. Hey, and how about Eric Parsons' contribution? It tastes like Kenny f***ing Powers on the jet ski. But listen, the winning entry is from Instagram's Jerp2780. Awesome sauce tastes like a classic orange creamsicle at first, but finishes like electric lemon pop rocks. Hey, at least that's something that sounds tasty. Jerp2780 will receive a coveted 94.9 The Rock prize envelope, arriving soon in the mail. As long as there's no new Canada Post strikes. Keep watching The Rock's Facebook, Instagram, and TikTok for more chances to flex your creative smartass muscle to win.
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2: 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No, we take them from some idiot right here. 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If they ever hear this, 94.9 The

0: That's Evanescence and Who Will You Follow, 94 on the Rock. GTA's Rock Station, man. We got so much going on this weekend. Lee's up after 6 tonight, right? We're going to wrap up our week on Generation Next Radio with Jen Angus McDonald as well at 8 o'clock. The Greatest of Ease is who we're featuring all this week. Over the weekend, it's Void Souls out of Calgary at 11 and 8 o'clock on Saturday and Sunday as well. Tonight, 10 o'clock, the Friday night full album experience. We have Alexis on Fire, Crisis from 2006, the 20th anniversary. All right, we got that. Jeff's in tomorrow at 6 o'clock with Records and Rock Stars. Then we got the Hip Show after that, right, at 7. And then, let's see, 6 hours of Classic Rock Sundays, usually with Jeff Woods. I'm going to be sitting in for Jeff on Sunday this week while he takes a much-needed little vacation and some time away. And then Cohen's Cave, Sunday night, 7 o'clock. Constantine Blondie from General Chaos. We'll be in the cave with Cone on Sunday night. And don't forget, Craig and Lucky are back on Monday morning as well.
1: 407 eastbound just by Lake Ridge. Collision. Two left lanes are blocked. It is jammed on the approach. The 401 westbound in the express out by Leslie. Problems clear. The 401 through the city just very slow. Eastbound through Durham. Tie up Ajax into Oshawa. 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Info at bondst.ca. I'm Atal Sperling. More traffic on the Rock in minutes.
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0: 94.9 The Rock, GTA's Rock Station. Papa Roach with Last Resort, Baby Doll in there, and also Offsprings. You're going to go Far Kid, Live Hip in a second. Craig and Lucky back on Monday. I started telling you all about this, too. They're going to be doing punchlines all next week. Best punchline for tickets to the Great Outdoors Comedy Festival. Just the punchline. That's the hardest part, because you got to get the great punchline. Now, it has to come with a joke as well. Right, but we'll save the joke for later. You can only surmise what the punchline will be with the joke. Now, the best one every morning, and Lorianne will be doing the picking, will be scoring a pair of tickets to go to the Great Outdoor Comedy Festival, and the best one, or maybe they're going to draw one, gets to sit at a table with Craigie and the lovely Maria at the Comedy Fest.
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0: Tragically Hip's nautical disaster. That's a live performance, obviously live. You could hear the crowd yelling in the background, right? Heading home with the Hip 94.9 The Rock. Lee Eckley is up in just a couple seconds. Hang on.
1: 401 both directions, still very busy with volume. Some new troubles just coming in. 401 East Collectors by the Allen in the left lane. Through Durham, you've got a tie-up between Ajax and Oshawa. There's also a collision eastbound on the 407 by Lake Ridge. Two left lanes are still blocked. 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I'm Atal Sperling. More traffic on The Rock in minutes.
2: The federal cabinet minister in charge of U.S. trade is back in Washington, and he's making a last-minute push for a trade deal with punishing tariffs on the line that could kick in at midnight. Two teen boys are facing charges after a knife point robbery in Oshawa. Police say the pair met up with someone for a Facebook Marketplace exchange on Wednesday, and one of the boys threatened the victim for his wallet. And Prince Harry, Elton John, and six others are being ordered to pay $13 million to a British newspaper. This comes after a failed invasion of privacy case. The Blue Jays start a three-game series tonight at Yankee Stadium. The second round is underway at the CPKC Women's Open in Edmonton, and the Toronto Tempo are in Vancouver for a game with the Portland Fire. Toronto is looking to break a 12-game losing streak. A few clouds this evening, a low of 17. It's 25 right now. Traffic tip anytime. Text keyword traffic to 855-432-ROCK. I'm John Lodge. 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

0: We're under a special weather statement. You'll need your strumbellas tomorrow afternoon. And Sunday's going to be wet and cool. Feels like August out there. And yeah, welcome to the third last weekend of summer vacation. Actually, an extended version this year because Labor Day falls on the 7th. Last year was on the 1st, so almost an extra week before we get back to the regular grind. Beautiful clear night, down to 15 tonight, 26 tomorrow, and right now 24 degrees at the Rock. Traffic coming up next.
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9: 401 eastbound in the collector is just by the Allen. It looks like problems are still there in the left lane. It's slow right across. Heading into Durham, a bit of volume between Ajax and Oshawa. Eastbound on the 407 at Lake Ridge, two left lanes are still blocked. Rock traffic is brought to you in part by the Capitol Theater in Port Hope. Farley Mowat's beloved World War II memoir hits the stage. 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Tickets at CapitolTheater.com. I'm Atal Sperling. More traffic on The Rock in minutes.
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1: It wouldn't feel like summer without a Blue Rodeo show, and the tradition continues at RBC Amphitheater August 29th. Rob Zombie and Marilyn Manson, they kick off September on the 1st at RBC Amphitheater. Then Breaking Benjamin plays there on September 9th. Mother Mother has a show at the Bowl at Sobey Stadium September 11th. And AC/DC with the Pretty Reckless, it happens September 16th at Rogers Stadium. There's so much more, so check it out at therock.fm. We'll be right back.

0: GTA's Rock Station, 94.9 The Rock. Gas prices will remain steady tomorrow. GTA average, $1.73.9. That's if you fill up before 6 o'clock. Last night there were some locals, 15, 16 cents cheaper. Still too much, but what are you going to do? I'm Lee Ackley, 6:34. Traffic next.
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10: 401 eastbound in the collectors just by the Allen. It looks like problems are still there in the left lane. It's slow right across. Heading into Durham, a bit of volume between Ajax and Oshawa. Eastbound on the 407 at Lake Ridge, two left lanes are still blocked. Rock traffic is brought to you in part by the Capitol Theater in Port Hope. Farley Mowat's beloved World War II memoir hits the stage. Catch the world premiere of Ann Oberth Sang on now through September 6th. 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I'm Atal Sperling. More traffic on The Rock in minutes.
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GTA's Rock Station, 94.9 The Rock. Lots of big shows this weekend. Ed Sheeran's second night at Sky Dome tomorrow. Jimmy Eat World at the Amphitheater on Sunday. And tonight, John Fogerty at the Great Canadian Casino Resort. A West Coast kid from Berkeley, California, writing

0: about swamps. And it sounds so authentic. Born on the Bayou there from CCR. And Jeff Woods, Classic Rock Sunday, noon to 6 this weekend. He'll be stopping by a little bit later on. Talk and Fallout Boy in a couple of moments and in an hour or so. John Angus McDonald is here with Generation Next Radio.
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0: This weekend, Canadian post-hardcore royalty are celebrating the 20th birthday of their biggest album. 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

0: 94.9 The Rock, GTA's Rock Station. New music from The Trues. That's Carolina. And tonight at 8 o'clock, John Angus McDonald from The Trues plays Oshawa's Greatest of Ease. And their new song is called Hip Song, and that's their tribute to the Tragically Hip. Of course, yesterday was the 10th anniversary of the final show in Kingston, and we will air that show in its entirety tomorrow night, 7 o'clock, Tragically Hip Live on The Rock. 717.
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Hi, you can have the windows wide open tonight. It's going down to 15 degrees. It's going to be clear, but we're under a special weather statement because things could get wet tomorrow afternoon. Beautiful clear sky and 22 degrees. Happy weekend. 94.9 The Rock.

0: GTH Rock Station 94.9 The Rock. Did you know that since July the 29th, the Toronto Blue Jays have the best record in Major League Baseball? Winners in seven straight series, half a game out of a wild card spot now, and they're visiting the Yankees this weekend, and they're just underway. The Toronto Argonauts are home for just the second time this season. They host the Tiger Cats tomorrow night, kickoff just after 7 o'clock. And there's a couple of preseason NFL games tonight, Jets and the Steelers, Panthers and Jaguars. The Bills are in Cleveland tomorrow. And the Rock's football pool getting ready, so bone up on all your stats and all your picks and start thinking early, because we've got the Rock's Pick'em Pool, weekly prizes, and a year-end payout from Arby's, $1,000 prepaid credit card, plus a $200 Arby's gift certificate, and great weekly prizes as well. So sign up for the Rock Football Pool now on the Rock app and therock.fm. 7:31, I'm Lee Ackley. How you doing? Gloria Sons and Oasis next. Oh, and the Rock Randomizer, too.
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Sure. It looks like we didn't plan anything to play right now. 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

0: 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New live hip. July 22 to August 20, 2016. Standout performances from the Man Machine Poem Tour. Mixed and mastered in Dolby Atmos by the band's longtime audio engineer, Mark Vreeken. The release standing is both a definitive document of an extraordinary tour and a lasting tribute to the Tragically Hip's enduring impact. Tragically Hip celebrations, by the way, in Kingston this weekend. And we are celebrating the 10th anniversary of the final show. Tomorrow night, we replay the final Kingston concert in its entirety, the Tragically Hip, live at 7 p.m. tomorrow night.
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2: 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Yep, just making a few new adjustments here. Yep. That's what I'm doing. I'm doing that. Dropped in a sweet dual overhead sensory thingy and twerked, tweaked the flux resonance, too. Yeah, crank that baby up to 1.21 gigawatts.
1: Really?
2: 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Man, I'll tell you, the dust bunnies are getting into those things.
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